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1: That's correspondent Laura Winters reporting. On Wall Street, the Dow Jones Industrial Average down by 6 points, the NASDAQ dropping 146, the S&P 500 lower by 10, oil trading near $86 a barrel. 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
4: 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They're open Monday through Saturday from 7 till 6. Here is your weather forecast from the ABK Flooring Weather Center. Cloudy during the evening, then gradually clearing overnight with a low of 59. Sunny skies for your Thursday with an afternoon high 78. Mostly cloudy tomorrow night with a low around 60. Partly sunny for Friday with a high 78. And Saturday, a 20% chance of showers, mainly in the afternoon. Mostly sunny otherwise with a high near 84.
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Welcome to another Wednesday. It's your girl, Madison. I am ready to play all of our favorite music. Are you? You can find me on social media at Madison On Air and right here, kicking things off with the Eagles.

0: 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All the updates from the Brownfield Network at the Boyd & Sons Machinery Ag Center. 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
9: Here is your weather forecast from the ABK Flooring Weather Center. Cloudy during the evening, then gradually clearing overnight with a low of 59. Sunny skies for your Thursday with an afternoon high 78. Mostly cloudy tomorrow night with a low around 60. Partly sunny for Friday with a high 78. And Saturday, a 20% chance of showers, mainly in the afternoon. Mostly sunny otherwise with a high near 84.
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0: When it comes to shopping, whenever I go with my daughter, there are some things that are off limits. They're just too embarrassing to buy. Things like feminine products or, for my 12-year-old daughter, underwear. Yeah, she doesn't want me buying underwear in the store. She tells me I can buy that online. But a survey of most shoppers finds the most embarrassing thing we can put in our cart is condoms. The second is actually decaf coffee.
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1: Here is your weather forecast from the ABK Flooring Weather Center. Cloudy during the evening, then gradually clearing overnight with a low of 59. Sunny skies for your Thursday with an afternoon high 78. Mostly cloudy tomorrow night with a low around 60. Partly sunny for Friday with a high 78. And Saturday, a 20% chance of showers, mainly in the afternoon. Mostly sunny otherwise with a high near 84.
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0: Just travel. And nobody else is playing that. We play the biggest variety of music. Yes, we do. Madison is my name. Does your teen have popcorn brain? If they have ever been switching between the television, an iPad, the phone, constant screen switching is giving teens what researchers call popcorn brain. So shorter attention spans, that's what makes them moodier and less patient. Oh, if you're noticing trouble focusing or restlessness, time to shut it down.
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9: Here is your weather forecast from the ABK Flooring Weather Center. Cloudy during the evening, then gradually clearing overnight with a low of 59. Sunny skies for your Thursday with an afternoon high 78. Mostly cloudy tomorrow night with a low around 60. Partly sunny for Friday with a high 78. And Saturday, a 20% chance of showers, mainly in the afternoon. Mostly sunny otherwise with a high near 84.
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Sometimes Dwayne and Cannon are haha funny. Sometimes they're what the funny. And sometimes they're even what are you talking about funny. But they're always funny. It's the Morning Shakeup on Memories 107.9.

0: Some people may say it's too soon to talk about Christmas, but what about Christmas in July? That's a thing, right? The world's tallest nutcracker has been unveiled. That's in Minnesota. Nutcracker stands 65 feet, 7.5 inches. Actually looks a lot like Uncle Sam, if you see the picture. Very patriotic, but who needs a 65-foot nutcracker?
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3: Here is your weather forecast from the ABK Flooring Weather Center. Cloudy during the evening, then gradually clearing overnight with a low of 59. Sunny skies for your Thursday with an afternoon high 78. Mostly cloudy tomorrow night with a low around 60. Partly sunny for Friday with a high 78. And Saturday, a 20% chance of showers, mainly in the afternoon. Mostly sunny otherwise with a high near 84.
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7: Here is your weather forecast from the ABK Flooring Weather Center. Cloudy during the evening, then gradually clearing overnight with a low of 59. Sunny skies for your Thursday with an afternoon high 78. Mostly cloudy tomorrow night with a low around 60. Partly sunny for Friday with a high 78. And Saturday, a 20% chance of showers, mainly in the afternoon. Mostly sunny otherwise with a high near 84.
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0: Who is your favorite superhero? When you were growing up, were you into the Batman series? Do you remember Batman and Robin? The Batman effect is taking over the internet. This is a thing that Cape Crusaders might actually say will make us better humans. Researchers did a field experiment where they put a Batman, a person dressed in a Batman costume, on board trains, and they found that people went around a Batman were twice as likely to offer up their seat and be more polite. Yeah, 67% of people more likely to behave if Batman was around. I wonder if there's a real correlation.
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3: 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There, we said it. 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

0: If you're looking for something new to watch, how about an oldie but goodie? You remember Who Wants to Be a Millionaire? First came out with Regis Philbin. That was such an iconic show. Well, it's back. The season premiere of Who Wants to Be a Billionaire? Well, Millionaire. Jimmy Kimmel is hosting on ABC. But here's the kicker. Larry David's on the show. Ben Affleck is on the show. So it should be called Who Wants to Be a Billionaire? They already have a lot of money. I'm not sure if this is going to miss or if this is going to hit. They are raising money for charity, though, so maybe it's a good thing.
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4: Here is your weather forecast from the ABK Flooring Weather Center. Cloudy during the evening, then gradually clearing overnight with a low of 59. Sunny skies for your Thursday with an afternoon high 78. Mostly cloudy tomorrow night with a low around 60. Partly sunny for Friday with a high 78. And Saturday, a 20% chance of showers, mainly in the afternoon. Mostly sunny otherwise with a high near 84.
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0: All right, all you married husbands and wives who keep secrets from their spouse. Turns out more people than you think. 40% of people keep a secret from their spouse. And no, it has nothing to do with having an affair or a fantasy. It's usually about how much money they spend. Other secrets spouses keep from each other, failure at work, or a child's behavior.
1: 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We will announce the winner in mid-August. 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
4: Here is your weather forecast from the ABK Flooring Weather Center. Cloudy during the evening, then gradually clearing overnight with a low of 59. Sunny skies for your Thursday with an afternoon high 78. Mostly cloudy tomorrow night with a low around 60. Partly sunny for Friday with a high 78. And Saturday, a 20% chance of showers, mainly in the afternoon. Mostly sunny otherwise with a high near 84.
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3: Yes!

REM on a Wednesday. You're hanging out with me, Madison. We're listening to incredible music. That's just what we do. Blue Oyster Cult, of course, that's coming up. Dancing Queen. But what about love? Here's Heart.

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6: Here is your weather forecast from the ABK Flooring Weather Center. Cloudy during the evening, then gradually clearing overnight with a low of 59. Sunny skies for your Thursday with an afternoon high 78. Mostly cloudy tomorrow night with a low around 60. Partly sunny for Friday with a high 78. And Saturday, a 20% chance of showers, mainly in the afternoon. Mostly sunny otherwise with a high near 84.
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0: If you are a thrill seeker, well, you have a new record-breaking ride you've got to try. It's at Six Flags Over Texas. It's officially opened. Tormento Rampaging Run. Who comes up with these names? It is the world's tallest, fastest, and longest giga dive coaster. I'm already scared. I don't know if I can do this. It's a Spanish-themed attraction, 309-foot climb. So click, click, click, click. And it goes 87 miles per hour. Would you do it? Would you ride it?
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0: When it comes to flying on an airplane, I, for one, am not bougie. I'm still upset that Spirit Airlines is closed. But the best airline food and drink survey has come out. And the winner, of course, Delta. 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Oh, I didn't realize Delta serves Starbucks. Then again, I can't afford a Delta flight. Madison June is my name. I'm here every single weekday with you, which means tomorrow I'll meet you back here. See ya.
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7: Here is your weather forecast from the ABK Flooring Weather Center. Gradually clearing this morning, sunny skies this afternoon. Look for an afternoon high of 78 degrees. Mostly cloudy tonight with an overnight low around 60. Partly sunny for Friday with a high near 78. 20% chance of showers, mainly in the afternoon. Saturday, mostly sunny, high near 84. And Sunday, mostly sunny and hot with a high near 91.
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0: You can call me Al. Believe me, I've been called worse. It's Paul Simon. How are you, gang? Mike Scott having a blast, as I always do with you in the nighttime. Something you want to hear, hit me up on socials. Drop me a line here in the studio. Got Pat Benatar and new shoes with I Can't Wait coming up.
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0: Not one, but two princes, spin doctors, on the radio station bringing you great tunes. We got them late 60s through the early 2000s and more on the way with Billy Joel leading the way next.
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0: 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It's Lou Gramm and Foreigner.
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3: Here is your weather forecast from the ABK Flooring Weather Center. Gradually clearing this morning, sunny skies this afternoon. Look for an afternoon high of 78 degrees. Mostly cloudy tonight with an overnight low around 60. Partly sunny for Friday with a high near 78. 20% chance of showers, mainly in the afternoon. Saturday, mostly sunny, high near 84. And Sunday, mostly sunny and hot with a high near 91.
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0: It's the gentleman hailing from Seymour, Indiana, Mr. Mellencamp, R-O-C-K in the USA. Going to play that for Lisa and the crew checking in tonight. Thanks for having us on at work. Got the cars on the way, and we'll knock on wood with Amy Stewart, too, in minutes.
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0: My prerogative, the one and only Bobby Brown. Got Steve Winwood and Seal with Kiss from a Rose coming up.
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0: I'm Still Standing, Sir Elton John. What a great song. One of many, of course, from that legendary performer. It's I'm Mike Scott. Coffee's going. Great tunes on your radio and online, and more of them right around the corner. We'll kick it off with Tears for Fears.
1: If you're making breakfast, Dwayne and Cannon like 3 pancakes, 7 pieces of bacon, and exactly 8 hash browns. We don't know why they're so picky, but it's in their contracts. 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

0: The band from the Motor City, Detroit, Michigan's own Romantics. They're talking In Your Sleep. It's Mike Scott. Coffee's going. Great tunes coming your way from Billy Joel and a great one from the Pointer Sisters in minutes.
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9: Good morning, everyone. Here's your latest forecast from the ABK Flooring Weather Center. The nice weather continues today and again tomorrow. Sunshine, nice temperatures, highs up for 70s to near 80. Then for tonight, clear skies, another nice night, drops back down to 58. For tomorrow, Friday, we're looking at partly sunny skies, again, highs back near 80. As we look ahead to the weekend, partly sunny, warmer and more humid, a high on Saturday in the lower 80s, a high on Sunday closer to 90. And that's your latest forecast. I'm WTWO meteorologist Jesse Walker.
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0: Like the song title says, I'll be there for you, and I'll be there for you with great classic hits in the nighttime, like that from Bon Jovi. Mike Scott moving forward to Paw, Heart and Soul, and Journey with Open Arms in minutes.
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0: I wear my sunglasses at night. I can't see anything, but we'll talk about that another time. Corey Hart with a great song. They're all great songs, and I've got a whole lot more on the way. Michael Jackson helping out Rockwell with the next song I'm going to play for you in minutes. And Mr. Mellencamp.
1: And Doug.
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5: From Shake Broadcasting Sports and the Rhodes Automotive Sports Desk, I'm Brian Emmons. Good morning, everybody. Yesterday, we talked about the beginning of high school sports on Shake Broadcasting, and I promised to take a look at week one of football so you can start planning ahead. Here's those week one matchups. North Davies Cougars will be at Hatchet Hollow to face the Washington Hatchets. Of course, you can hear that one on a couple of Shake Broadcasting stations. North Posey's at Southridge. Pike Central travels to Eastern Green. Evansville Memorial is at Jasper. Sullivan will visit the Warriors at North Knox. Terre Haute South's at Vincent's Lincoln. Riverton Park is at Linton, Floyd Central at Gibson Southern. Again, that's week one of football, August 21st. Major League Baseball yesterday, the Reds topped the Mariners 5-3. Reds rookie all-star Sal Stewart's three-run, seventh-inning home run lifted the Reds to their first-ever win in Seattle. He has 21 homers and 74 RBIs, does Stewart. Hunter Dobbins, who was recalled from AAA Memphis for another spot start, delivered at a time when the Cardinals desperately needed it on Wednesday. Dobbins repeatedly worked out of trouble and pitched six scoreless innings as the Cardinals snapped a four-game losing streak with a 1-0 defeat of the Angels to avoid a sweep in that three-game series. J.J. Weatherholt blasted his 15th home run of the year, the most ever by a Cardinals rookie second baseman. And the Boston Red Sox won their 15th straight game in the afternoon. Unfortunately, that was the first part of a doubleheader, and they lose in the evening to end that big winning streak. Orioles win it 5-1. In the NFL, the Indianapolis Colts hosted veteran safety Jordan Whitehead for a workout. Whitehead, who's 29, has been fully cleared to return to football activities following surgery on his neck. He suffered that injury during a car crash in early 2025 and missed all of last season. Along with the Colts, Whitehead also worked out with the Houston Texans and is expected to meet with more teams very soon. Speaking of the Colts, this Saturday on Fair Shake on all your Shake Broadcasting stations, I'll sit down with Matt Taylor, manager of radio production and the voice of the Colts on the Colts Radio Network. We're going to talk about his broadcasting career and take a look at this season. Speaking of Matt Taylor, let's let him tell you all about Colts training camp.
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1: Good morning, everyone. Here's your latest forecast from the ABK Flooring Weather Center. The nice weather continues today and again tomorrow. Sunshine, nice temperatures, highs upper 70s to near 80. Then for tonight, clear skies, another nice night, drops back down to 58. For tomorrow, Friday, we're looking at partly sunny skies, again, highs back near 80. As we look ahead to the weekend, partly sunny, warmer and more humid, a high on Saturday in the lower 80s, a high on Sunday closer to 90. And that's your latest forecast. I'm WTWO meteorologist Jesse Walker.
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You're a

0: Singing about that rich girl, Daryl Hall and John Oates. Moving forward this hour, got the Wilson sisters, Ann and Nancy Hart with a classic, and those fine young cannibals, too, in minutes.
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5: Good morning, everyone. Here's your latest forecast from the ABK Flooring Weather Center. The nice weather continues today and again tomorrow. Sunshine, nice temperatures, highs up for 70s to near 80. Then for tonight, clear skies, another nice night, drops back down to 58. For tomorrow, Friday, we're looking at partly sunny skies, again, highs back near 80. As we look ahead to the weekend, partly sunny, warmer and more humid, a high on Saturday in the lower 80s, a high on Sunday closer to 90. And that's your latest forecast. I'm WTWO meteorologist Jesse Walker.
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5: Good morning, everyone. Here's your latest forecast from the ABK Flooring Weather Center. The nice weather continues today and again tomorrow. Sunshine, nice temperatures, highs up for 70s to near 80. Then for tonight, clear skies, another nice night, drops back down to 58. For tomorrow, Friday, we're looking at partly sunny skies, again, highs back near 80. As we look ahead to the weekend, partly sunny, warmer and more humid, a high on Saturday in the lower 80s, a high on Sunday closer to 90. And that's your latest forecast. I'm WTWO meteorologist Jesse Walker.
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1: News this hour from Town Hall, I'm John Scott. In Manila, Secretary of State Marco Rubio warned Asian leaders that Iran's demand for control and to collect tolls in the Strait of Hormuz would threaten the world's economy and set a precedent that could be repeated elsewhere in the world. Rubio said some of the countries in the Association of Southeast Asian Nations have started doing business with Washington.
2: Now, one of the interesting things you've seen is that the supplies that are reaching many of the countries in the region have begun to change. They're buying more LNG from us than ever before. They're also buying more oil from us than ever before.
1: Rubio says the U.S. attacks on Iran are a response to Iranian attacks in the Strait of Hormuz. Ukraine pushing on in its fight against Russia under new military leadership. More from Charles de Ledesma.
3: President Volodymyr Zelensky fired his commander-in-chief after public pressure. This change follows a rift between the outgoing army chief and defense minister, both of whom lost their jobs. The new army chief, Major General Mykhailo Drupataia, is part of a new generation of Ukrainian generals. Zelensky has tasked Drupataia with updating the defense strategy. Street protests in Kyiv demanded the return of the tech-savvy defense minister, Mykhailo Fedorov. Meanwhile, Ukrainian drones have struck warehouses in Russia, targeting facilities they say are being used for drone production. I'm Charles de Ledesma.
1: Tropical storm Bertha making landfall in Louisiana. Early this morning, the storm was moving west toward Texas. The storm had been forecast to reach the upper Texas coast on Thursday before dissipating inland in Texas by Friday. Damaging winds and storm surges, the main threats for the deep south states. Storm surges of up to 3 feet are possible, as well as heavy rain. The storm earlier forced beach closures in the Florida Panhandle. More on these stories from townhall.com.
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8: 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I'm Cannon Shake in the First Merchants Newsroom. A Washington woman was arrested yesterday following a police pursuit that ended in a crash on Cosby Road. According to dispatch reports, officers attempted to stop a vehicle near Meridian and Oak Streets, but the driver fled, reaching speeds of approximately 100 miles per hour. The pursuit ended when the vehicle crashed near the 2000 block of Cosby Road. The female driver was taken into custody and transported to Davies Community Hospital before for evaluation before being lodged in the Daviess County Security Center. No additional information has been released. And three Southern Indiana men were arrested on Tuesday after a traffic stop on I-64 in Warrick County led to the discovery of suspected drugs. According to Indiana State Police, a trooper stopped a vehicle for following too closely. During the stop, the driver consented to a search, which uncovered suspected meth, marijuana, and drug paraphernalia. Arrested were 35-year-old Christopher Bailey of Huntingburg, 42-year-old Heath Piper of Tell City, and 56-year-old Joseph Franstead of Huntingburg. All three face preliminary felony charges of possession of meth, along with additional drug-related charges. They were taken to the Warrick County Jail without incident, and as always, all defendants are presumed innocent unless proven guilty in court. North Daviess Schools is preparing for the start of a new school year with several new programs, staff additions, and facility improvements. And NDOT has announced a new speed limit for sections of State Road 37 through Orleans. We'll talk about both of these stories and more right after this.
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8: North Daviess Schools is preparing for the start of a new school year with several new programs, staff additions, and facility improvements, according to Superintendent Jody Berry. Berry highlighted the launch of the new Cougar Pride Academy, an online learning option for students in grades 7 through 12 who may benefit from non-traditional educational setting. The program will include online instruction with support from North Daviess staff and is open to both in-district and approved out-of-district students. Students will begin classes on August 12th with online registration for returning students opening July 27th and in-person registration scheduled for July 30th. New student registration will be held July 29th. Berry also noted the district has completed a new roof at the high school, added several new teachers and staff members, and they're continuing to expand career and technical education opportunities, including automotive, welding, fabrication, and agriculture programs. The Indiana Department of Transportation has lowered speed limits along portions of State Road 37 through Orleans as of yesterday, following a traffic engineering study. The new revised speed limits will range from 25 to 50 miles per hour at various locations through town, including a 25 mile per hour school zone during designated morning and afternoon hours near Orleans schools. And also from NDOT, beginning around Wednesday, July 29th, crews will close State Road 145 near Birdseye. This road closure was originally scheduled to begin in May, but the road was open due to a project delay. This new closure will occur between County Road West 900 South to East Borden Hill Road. This closure will allow for the replacement of three box culverts, and this work is expected to last through the beginning of November, depending on weather. The detour for this project is I-64 to State Road 37 to State Road 64. On the area arrest report, 25-year-old Devin Earl of Lagodi was arrested on counts of possession of marijuana and possession of meth over 10 grams with a firearm. No bond was set. 39-year-old William Bradley of Lagodi was arrested on counts of possession of meth, marijuana, and resisting law enforcement with a vehicle. No bond was set. 28-year-old Josiah Earl of Lagodi was arrested on counts of possession of meth and marijuana. No bond was set. 40-year-old Mason Miller of Washington was arrested on a writ of attachment. Bond was set at $1,000. And 30-year-old Brooke Wolven of Washington was arrested on counts of resisting law enforcement with a vehicle, resisting law enforcement, and driving while suspended with a prior. No bond was set. And we have a few obituary announcements. Ruth Ann Stallman of Crestview Hills, formerly of Washington, passed away peacefully on Tuesday in Edgewood, Kentucky. A visitation will be held on Saturday from 10 a.m. to the hour of massive Christian burial at 12 noon at the St. Pew X Church in Edgewood, Kentucky. Interment will take place at the Mother of God Cemetery in Fort Wright, Kentucky. Ruth Ann Stallman was 80 years old. Dodie Blackburn passed away peacefully at her home on July 20th. A celebration of life for Dodie Blackburn will be held at a later date. And James Coleman, better known as Jim Coleman, passed away peacefully on November 16th of 2025. A family gathering and celebration of Jim's life will be held in Vincennes on August 6th at 12:15 p.m. at Fairview Cemetery. James, or Jim Coleman, was 95 years old. And that's a look at news from the First Merchants Newsroom on WAMW.
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15: Good morning, everyone. Here's your latest forecast from the ABK Flooring Weather Center. The nice weather continues today and again tomorrow. Now, the weekend's going to stay nice. However, it is going to be warming up and becoming a bit more humid as we head for the weekend into early next week. But today looks good. Some sunshine, nice temperatures, highs upper 70s to near 80. Then for tonight, clear skies, another nice night, drops back down to 58. For tomorrow, Friday, we're looking at partly sunny skies, again, highs back near 80. As we look ahead to the weekend, partly sunny, warmer and more humid, a high on Saturday in the lower 80s, a high on Sunday closer to 90. And that's your latest forecast. I'm WTWO meteorologist Jesse Walker.
8: Thank you, Jesse. It is 13 minutes past the hour in the First Merchants Newsroom. News this hour was a service of Stahl's Lakeview Restaurant in Ligoti, Craney's Body Shop on Veal Creek Road in Washington, Monty Critchlow at the Critchlow Agency in Washington, and Buchanan Mechanical, your warm, cool, and dry specialist in Washington. 57 degrees right now. Cold. Surprised me. I'm Cannon Shake with my father, Dwayne Shake, and you're listening to the Thursday Morning Shake Up.
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18: Today's Wednesday.
19: Today's Thursday. Hello.
8: Close. Did I say Wednesday?
19: No. My show opener did there.
8: Nah. Producer error.
19: Wow. Hey, it's Thursday. Here we go. It's time for the morning shakeup. I'm Cannon. He's Dwayne. I'm Dwayne. He's Cannon. Can we just start all over?
8: Try that again.
19: It's the morning shakeup. Powered by the American Legion in downtown Washington, where tonight is the big drawing. Tonight's jackpot at the American Legion, $12,430. Drawing at 7 o'clock, half pot drawing right after. American Pie, live there Saturday night. And of course, the quilt raffle continues. Get your quilt tickets for two beautiful quilts that they're going to be giving away for the Murals of Honor. It's a great place. Always a good time when you visit your Washington American Legion. Anything new with you today, son?
8: No, nothing to report.
19: Nothing to report. That's good, right?
8: As far as I know.
19: Okay. If we were entering a zombie apocalypse, who would you want as a companion for the entire journey? In other words, who's your lifeline on the zombie apocalypse?
16: Somebody I can outrun.
19: That's a good answer. A poll gave 6 choices of various occupations. Okay, here's your choices. Pilot, MMA fighter, ship captain, ex-police officer, engineer, and doctor. Those are your choices. Of those 6, who do you want with you side by side in the zombie apocalypse?
16: I feel like picking the pilot's wishful thinking. Thinking that you're going to get in some sort of air vehicle in a zombie apocalypse.
19: So no pilot. You're ruling that one out.
16: No, definitely no pilot. Okay. I don't think that'd help. Yeah. I'm overly confident I could fly a plane or a helicopter.
19: In that situation, you'd give it a shot, wouldn't you?
16: Well, I mean, what do you got to lose? You know, go out having fun.
19: It's a zombie apocalypse, after
16: going
19: all.
16: Going for the 360. Watch out, everybody.
19: You'd be doing loop-de-loops up there.
16: You'd be doing tricks.
19: So now we're down to MMA fighter, ship captain, ex-police officer, engineer, or doctor.
16: Yeah, MMA fighter, also kind of useless.
19: What?
16: You're going to punch the zombie in the face. They're already dead. You're not going to hurt them.
19: Okay.
16: You're going to choke them out. They don't breathe. They're dead.
19: All right. Fair enough. By the way, those are the 2 bottom on the list. So you're trending with the whole group here.
16: Police officer. I think that's probably the most useful one on the list. Besides doctor. Doctor would be pretty important. Then again, though, I'm thinking of the doctor. If you get bit, what's a doctor going to do? You know? And it's like, if you break something... You know, break an arm, break a leg. You got to keep it straight. I don't know. I feel like that's common knowledge.
19: Again, it's a zombie apocalypse.
16: Yeah, I feel like a doctor isn't going to help much.
19: Well, see, this is where you're going to veer off from the masses, because 51% want the doctor with them, over half.
16: That doctor's not finding the cure. It's zombies.
19: The number 2 was the engineer. Now, see, an
16: engineer might be my number 1.
19: Engineer can think things out.
16: Fabricate stuff.
19: And make stuff, yes.
16: They, you know, we get a truck, they can put one of those big triangles in the front to move the mobs out of the way.
19: So doctor and engineer, yeah, that's the 1-2. And then the police officer was number 3.
16: Give me anybody that's a good shot.
19: Yeah, but you think bullets are going to kill them? They're zombies. They're already
16: dead. Have you watched any zombie movie ever in existence in history?
19: It's just a movie, though. You don't know that to be true if you're in
16: a situation. I'd rather pick someone that can shoot a gun than an MMA fighter to try to put him in a submission hold.
19: Are you saying that a zombie can get out of a submission hold?
16: Oh, he's going for the triangle choke, you know?
19: If he's a zombie, wouldn't his head just fall off?
16: If you're an MMA fighter, what are you going to do when there's 5 zombies? You know, like... I guess if it's a one-on-one cage match, it'd be good, but I don't know.
19: It's a deep thought. It is.
16: Also, I think that was a silly thing you said. I think guns are absolutely taking out zombies. Maybe not no little 22, but you know, the big guns. The guns on the helicopter I stole.
19: As you're flying Free Willy in the air. I got you.
16: Fortunate Son blasted on the radio.
19: You got the image in your head right now. Yeah. Well, let's just hope we don't get put in that situation. But, you know, at least we know who we want with us now.
16: Yeah, we do.
19: 619 of Memories, 107.9. Shake things up. It's Thursday.

0: Hate Myself for Loving You. That is Joan Jett rocking your Thursday on Memories 107.9. Tomorrow night, we have the livestock auction for you. Davies County 4-H wrapping up a couple of busy weeks with the big livestock auction. Starts at 7 o'clock tomorrow night. Be sure to come out in person if you can. If you can't, tune in for the broadcast, as Jay Yeagle will be your auctioneer once again. Does a fantastic job. It's always a good time and a great way to cap off a great 2 weeks of 4-H fun at the Davies County 4-H grounds at Eastside Park in Washington. Also, the Washington Catholic Summer Social kicking off on Saturday night, 6 to 10 p.m. Great food and live music from the Alexia Caballero Band. On Sunday, it is the outdoor mass at 10 o'clock, and then the Summer Social from 11 to 3 with new kids games and all kinds of great food and raffles. Summer Social Weekend, an official summer activity each and every year. Once again, the Washington Catholic Summer Social will be back at the Commons on Main Street in downtown Washington. And the Prairie Village Car Show is going to be taking place Saturday morning, 9 to noon. Bring out your classic ride. They've got three great awards they're going to present and showcase that ride at the car show at Prairie Village, 801 South State Road 57 in Washington. Even if you don't have a car, you can come out and take a look at all those beauties. The event will be from 9 to noon this Saturday at Prairie Village in Washington. It is 6:24. Brino has your sports recap coming up next when the shakeup continues after this.
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10: From Shake Broadcasting Sports and the Rhodes Automotive Sports Desk, I'm Brian Emmons. Good morning, everybody. Yesterday, we talked about the beginning of high school sports on Shake Broadcasting, and I promised to take a look at week one of football so you can start planning ahead. Here's those week one matchups. North Davies Cougars will be at Hatchet Hollow to face the Washington Hatchets. Of course, you can hear that one on a couple of Shake Broadcasting stations. North Posey's at Southridge. Pike Central travels to Eastern Green. Evansville Memorial is at Jasper. Sullivan will visit the Warriors at North Knox. Terre Haute South's at Vincent's Lincoln. Riverton Park is at Linton. Floyd Central at Gibson Southern. Again, that's week one of football, August 21st. Major League Baseball yesterday, the Reds topped the Mariners 5-3. Reds rookie all-star Sal Stewart's 3-run, 7th-inning home run lifted the Reds to their first ever win in Seattle. He has 21 homers and 74 RBIs, does Stewart. Hunter Dobbins, who was recalled from AAA Memphis for another spot start, delivered at a time when the Cardinals desperately needed it on Wednesday. Dobbins repeatedly worked out of trouble and pitched 6 scoreless innings as the Cardinals snapped a 4-game losing streak with a 1-0 defeat of the Angels to avoid a sweep in that 3-game series. J.J. Weatherholt blasted his 15th home run of the year, the most ever by a Cardinals rookie second baseman. And the Boston Red Sox won their 15th straight game in the afternoon. Unfortunately, that was the first part of a doubleheader, and they lose in the evening to end that big winning streak. Orioles win it 5-1. In the NFL, the Indianapolis Colts hosted veteran safety Jordan Whitehead for a workout. Whitehead, who's 29, has been fully cleared to return to football activities following surgery on his neck. He suffered that injury during a car crash in early 2025 and missed all of last season. Along with the Colts, Whitehead also worked out with the Houston Texans and is expected to meet with more teams very soon. Speaking of the Colts, this Saturday on Fair Shake, on all your Shake Broadcasting stations, I'll sit down with Matt Taylor, manager of radio production and the voice of the Colts on the Colts Radio Network. We're going to talk about his broadcasting career and take a look at this season. Speaking of Matt Taylor, let's let him tell you all about Colts training camp.
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14: Good morning, everyone. Here's your latest forecast from the ABK Flooring Weather Center. The nice weather continues today and again tomorrow. Sunshine, nice temperatures, highs upper 70s to near 80. Then for tonight, clear skies, another nice night, drops back down to 58. For tomorrow, Friday, we're looking at partly sunny skies, again, highs back near 80. As we look ahead to the weekend, partly sunny, warmer and more humid, a high on Saturday in the lower 80s, a high on Sunday closer to 90. And that's your latest forecast. I'm WTWO meteorologist Jesse Wong.
0: It's a beautiful morning. Absolutely perfect. 55 degrees right now.

0: 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The oldest continuous festival in the state of Indiana will celebrate 141 years and going strong this year. It's Odin Old Settlers Days, July 30th through August 1st at the Odin Park. Lots of activities planned, including music on the stage each night, food trucks, a baby contest, a big parade, bingo, inflatables, and so much more. 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The Washington Eagles Club will offer free back-to-school haircuts for students on Sunday, August 2nd from noon to 5 p.m. Local barbers and beauticians will be at the Eagles for the community service. 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The Daviess County 4-H show continues at the 4-H grounds at Eastside Park in Washington. Livestock shows will run July 20th through the 24th, highlighting the dedication, skill, and hard work of the local 4-H members, capping off with the livestock auction on Friday, July 24th. 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
1: Significant moments in history.
2: 140 years ago, 1886. A guy named Steve Brody jumped off the Brooklyn Bridge and survived. He claimed he did it for a $200 bet and made the front page of all the papers after doing it. A lot of people think it was a hoax. What do you think?
0: Yeah, certain bets you just pass on.
2: Looney Tunes fans might remember an old cartoon called Bowery Bugs, where Bugs Bunny tells the story of how Brody survived. If you remember that. 122 years ago in 1904, we got the ice cream cone. It was invented on this day by a guy named Charles Minches at the World's Fair in St. Louis. Happy birthday to the ice cream cone.
0: I love a good ice cream cone. Mm-hmm. I think they're doing free ice cream cones at the Indiana Theater tomorrow. It's a matter of fact. I saw that somewhere.
2: Cool.
0: How about that, huh?
2: 1962, 64 years ago, Jackie Robinson was inducted into the Baseball Hall of Fame. He is the one, of course, who broke the color barrier playing for the Brooklyn Dodgers.
0: Free ice cream giveaway is, yeah, it's tomorrow at the Indiana Theater.
2: 47 years ago, in 1979, the Ayatollah Khomeini banned rock music in Iran. No rock music for Iran. 42 years ago. Never mind. 33 years ago in 1993. It was on this day that Michael Jordan's father, James, was murdered on Highway 74 near South Carolina when he stopped to take a nap in his Lexus. Sad. The guy who did it is serving a life sentence. 1993, 33 years ago, Poetic Justice was released, starring Janet Jackson and Tupac. 1996, 30 years ago, Fiona Apple released her debut album, Tidal, featuring her Grammy-winning hit, Criminal. 1996, 30 years ago, at the Atlanta Olympics, Carrie Strug, made her final vault despite torn ligaments in her left ankle, clinching the gold for the U.S. women gymnast and earning them their first ever Olympic team gold medal. That was a big deal. 26 years ago in 2000, Tiger Woods became the youngest player to win the career Grand Slam at the age of 24, with a record-breaking performance in the British Open. That guy could golf. 24 years ago, 2002, My Chemical Romance released their debut album. It was on this day 15 years ago in 2011, we lost Amy Winehouse. Died of alcohol poisoning at the young age of 27. She could sing. And that's all I got. Those are a few things that happened years ago on July 23rd.
0: Hey, speaking of the Indiana Theater, free kids movies continue all summer. Today, they're showing the free movie Trolls, thanks to New Hope Christian Church. 10 a.m. and noon today. 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And again, free ice cream tomorrow. And for the Silver Screen Society, they're going to show their next movie on Tuesday, 2 o'clock, Singing in the Rain, the old classic, will be the feature for the Silver Screen Society for those seniors 50+, next Tuesday at 2 o'clock. So follow the Indiana Theater Facebook page. Always a lot happening at your Indiana Theater. 6:43, thank you, son. We're going to have some happy news in just a little bit, and we'll play Fact or Fiction after this.
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6: Good morning, everyone. Here's your latest forecast from the ABK Flooring Weather Center. The nice weather continues today and again tomorrow. Sunshine, nice temperatures, highs up for 70s to near 80. Then for tonight, clear skies, another nice night, drops back down to 58. For tomorrow, Friday, we're looking at partly sunny skies, again, highs back near 80. As we look ahead to the weekend, partly sunny, warmer and more humid, a high on Saturday in the lower 80s, a high on Sunday closer to 90. And that's your latest forecast. I'm WTWO meteorologist Jesse Wall.
0: Thank you very much, Jesse. Right now, again, a very pleasant morning. Our temperature is 55 degrees. 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We'll play Fact or Fiction after this.
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0: not move their eyes.
1: That's a fact, they can turn their head 180 degrees.
0: Owls cannot move their eyes.
1: I am 99% sure that's a fact.
0: Fact, you say?
1: And they make up for it by the head mobility.
0: They have such big eyes, man.
1: Mm-hmm.
0: It seems like they're always following you, those eyes.
1: How many times have you seen an owl?
0: I've seen a few hoot owls.
1: Hoot owls?
0: Who? Actually, you're right, son. Good job. This guy knows his stuff over there.
1: Thanks.
0: Your newsman is no dummy. Owls cannot move their eyes. Their eyes are not balls, but cylinders that are held in place by bones. So because of that, owls have evolved to be able to rotate their head, not 180 degrees, 270 degrees.
1: Whoa.
0: Left and right. And they can rotate their head 90 degrees up and down.
1: Dang. Twist in the neck.
0: The owl is an interesting animal.
1: The old hoot owl.
0: Who? They are not moving their eyes. They are indeed moving their head, rotating at 270 degrees. That is a fact. Good job, son.
1: Thank you.
0: Fact or Fiction is brought to you by your shelter insurance agent, Sarah McCracken. We'll bring you some happy news from Ketchum Memorial Center next.
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0: 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Well, be sure to get your nominations in as time is winding down for the 4th Annual Making a Difference Award, presented by United Way of Daviess County, Walmart, and WAMW. This is so much fun. I love this every year. Nominate someone you know that is making an impact in our community. 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You cannot nominate yourself or a family member. And your letters for nomination should be no more than one page in length. Be sure to include your contact information for the nominee, including their name, email, and phone number. To submit your nominations, just send it to the United Way of Daviess County, Post Office Box 224, Washington, Indiana, 47501. Or you can email those nominations to director@unitedwayofdaviesscounty.org. We're going to announce the winner coming up next month. Nominations will end on July 31st. So make sure we know about that person making a difference in our community and nominate them today.
1: There's a man, paralyzed from the chest down, who is now regaining hand and arm controls thanks to a double neural bypass using a computer to connect his brain with the nerves in his hand and arms.
0: Wow.
1: Yeah.
0: That's pretty impressive, man.
1: It says here, this speaks for the technology coming to improve the lives of those suffering from paralysis around the United States. And the happiest news about this is now he can move his arms and hands, and he's able to feed himself and his dog for the first time in a long time. That's good news.
0: Some people keep things because they think they're valuable heirlooms, but a man in China was shocked to discover that his family's kitchen table was actually a kind of diploma issued in the Ming Dynasty. He said, "I never imagined that the table our family had used for decades was actually my great-great-grandfather's academic record. It wasn't always a table. It was an honor board that was just repurposed at some point. The family's kitchen table was his great

0: great-grandfather's academic record and diploma. That's pretty wild. They've been eating dinner on that diploma their whole life.
1: Cool. And that's all I got.
0: Well, one other note. The Washington football summer camp, youth camp, is going on at the Hatchet Hollow. I saw some pictures there yesterday. Kids are working hard, enjoying time on the football field with the players and coaches. Youth football camp continues for Washington youth football players again today. The first official high school practice for high school football is August 3rd. And the Black and Gold scrimmage Meet the Hatchet Night is set for Friday, August 7th. Happy news is everywhere. Share your good news when you get a chance. And stay away from that bad stuff. 652 at Memories 107.9 WAMW. Happy news brought to you by Ketchum Memorial Center in Odin. Stick around for the latest in agriculture news coming up next.
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4: Temporary Trump tariffs set to expire Friday. I'm Erin Anderson with Agribusiness News on Brownfield. 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With next-generation genetics, Z-Series soybeans set a new industry standard for agronomic performance and yield potential. An ag economist says grain markets aren't likely to see a major reaction if President Trump's temporary 10% tariffs expire as scheduled on Friday. Jim McCormick with AgMarket.net tells Brownfield.
5: There's other alternative ways to lay these tariffs back into play. So what it seems like is we're going to lose that 10% levy, and then we're just going to replace them with a different type of levy that's supposed to be somewhere between 10 and 12%.
4: Trump imposed the tariffs under Section 122 after the U.S. Supreme Court overturned an earlier round of tariffs that had been enacted under a separate emergency powers law. He says the grain trade has likely already factored the upcoming tariff expiration into current prices. The cattle industry continues to look for any signs of herd expansion. Brownfield's Megan Grebner has a preview of this week's cattle on feed and cattle inventory reports from the USDA.
6: University of Kentucky ag economist Kenny Burdine says the first thing he's looking for is the percentage of heifers on feed.
7: I think we'll see what we've been seeing really the last couple of years, kind of this slow and gradual decrease the number of heifers on feed. I don't think it's going to paint a crazy picture of widespread retention, but I think it's going to keep kind of nudging us that way.
6: The USDA also releases its biannual cattle inventory report, Burdine says.
7: The way that we're not culling this cow right now, with the cull rate on track to be something actually between, I think, 7.2%, 7.4% if the trend holds, I'm not going to be surprised at all if we see our first increase in beef cow inventory for a while. It'll be steady, I think, to slightly up, and I can be wrong about that. I was wrong in January.
6: But he says the data isn't likely to show widespread herd expansion. I'm Megan Grebner for Brownfield.
4: The reports come out Friday at 3 Eastern. A new report is helping the industry identify the factors contributing to a nationwide shortage of rural veterinarians. Dr. Brett Marsh, dean of Purdue University's College of Veterinary Medicine, says limited access to resources has made it more difficult for the industry to retain veterinarians.
1: Farms have become fewer and larger. The need for veterinary services in a broader area has changed. We've had consolidation of the ag sector from those individuals who have smaller holdings of animals in rural areas that's difficult to get them seen.
4: He tells Brownfield, Indiana ag leaders are looking to adopt a state-based loan repayment program to help attract new graduates to rural areas. I'm Erin Anderson.
0: And your agribusiness news on this Thursday, brought to you by Purdue Foods in Washington. 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In Vincennes, July corn is at $4.52. 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
11: Good morning, everyone. Here's your latest forecast from the ABK Florian Weather Center. The nice weather continues today and again tomorrow. Sunshine, nice temperatures, highs up for 70s to near 80. Then for tonight, clear skies, another nice night, drops back down to 58. For tomorrow, Friday, we're looking at partly sunny skies, again, highs back near 80. As we look ahead to the weekend, partly sunny, warmer and more humid, a high on Saturday in the lower 80s, a high on Sunday closer to 90. And that's your latest forecast. I'm WTWO meteorologist Jesse Walker.
0: Thank you very much, Jesse. Once again, very cool, 55 degrees. The doors will take us to news.

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1: News this hour from Town Hall. I'm John Scott. President Trump honored four soldiers killed in the war in Iran as he attended their dignified transfer at Dover Air Force Base, Delaware.
2: Very tough to watch, to be honest with you. Very tough. I think it's the toughest thing I do. If anything, I do all this stuff, but I think it's the toughest thing I do.
1: Later on Wednesday, the president in Georgia to promote his new Trump Accounts Child Investment Program, saying it will help set up kids for future financial success.
2: Their parents, grandparents, employers, and loved ones can contribute up to $5,000 a year. And with the modest contribution, these accounts will reach hundreds of thousands of dollars for these young people by the time they get to, let's say, 18, let's say 21. But by the time they're just young adults, they could be worth hundreds of thousands of dollars, most likely will be.
1: The president in Marietta. A June 1st trial date set for former Venezuelan leader Nicolas Maduro to face drug trafficking charges in New York. Maduro and his wife pleading not guilty to charges. They sided with drug dealers in a multi-decade scheme to ship large quantities of drugs to the United States. Thousands of non-citizens in New Jersey ended up being eligible to vote. That's due to a computer mistake. Correspondent Laura Winters has more in this report.
3: Liberal New Jersey Governor Mikey Sherrill admits more than 6,000 non-U.S. citizens were on the New Jersey voter rolls. She says 6,600 people were incorrectly registered when they applied for a driver's license. The Democrat governor claims 400 of them ended up voting in elections. These people have reportedly been deleted from the system. President Trump says this episode in New Jersey underscores the need to pass the Save America Act, which requires voter ID and proof of citizenship. Laura Winters reporting.
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8: 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I'm Cannon Shake in the First Merchants Newsroom. A Washington woman was arrested yesterday after a police pursuit that ended in a crash on Cosby Road. According to dispatch reports, officers attempted to stop a vehicle near Meridian and Oak Streets, but the driver fled, reaching speeds of approximately 100 miles per hour. The pursuit ended when the vehicle crashed near the 2000 block of Cosby Road. The female driver was taken into custody and transported to the Davies Community Hospital for evaluation before being lodged in the Davies County Security Center. No additional information has been released. North Davies Schools is preparing for the start of a new school year with several new programs, staff additions, and facility improvements, according to Superintendent Jody Berry. Berry highlighted the launch of the new Pride Academy, an online learning option for students in grades 7 through 12 who may benefit from a non-traditional educational setting. The program will include online instruction with support from North Davies staff and is open to both in-district and approved out-of-district students. Students will begin classes on August 12th with online registration for returning students opening July 27th and in-person registration scheduled for July 30th. New student registration will be July 29th. Berry also noted the district has completed a new roof at the junior-senior high school, added several new teachers and staff members, and continuing to expand career and technical education opportunities, including automotive, welding, fabrication, and agriculture programs. Three Southern Indiana men were arrested on Tuesday after a traffic stop in Warrick County. The Martin County Alliance is partnering with Penny Tracker to offer a one-day QuickBooks online workshop. We'll talk about both of these stories and more right after this.
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8: Three Southern Indiana men were arrested on Tuesday after a traffic stop on Interstate 64 in Warrick County led to the discovery of suspected drugs. According to Indiana State Police, a trooper stopped a vehicle for following too closely. During the stop, the driver consented to a search which uncovered suspected meth, marijuana, and paraphernalia. Arrested were 35-year-old Christopher Bailey of Huntingburg, 42-year-old Heath Piper of Tell City, and 56-year-old Joseph Franstead of Huntingburg. All three face preliminary felony charges of possession of meth, along with additional drug-related charges. They were taken to the Warrick County Jail without incident. And the Martin County Alliance for Economic Growth is partnering with Penny Tracker LLC to offer a one-day QuickBooks online workshop on November 16th in Ligoti. The workshop will teach participants bookkeeping basics, how to customize QuickBooks Online, manage business finances, and better track financial data. The event will be held from 9 a.m. to 3:30 p.m. at the Bowling Manufacturing Building in Ligoti. The cost is $25 per person, which includes a lunch. Those interested can RSVP through the Martin County Alliance for Economic Growth. On the area arrest report, 25-year-old Devin Earl of Ligoti was arrested on counts of possession of marijuana and possession of meth over 10 grams with a firearm. No bond was set. 39-year-old William Bradley of Ligoti was arrested on counts of possession of meth, marijuana, and resisting law enforcement with a vehicle. No bond was set. 28-year-old Josiah Earl of Ligoti was arrested on counts of possession of meth and marijuana. No bond was set. 40-year-old Mason Miller of Washington was arrested on a writ of attachment. Bond was set at $1,000. And 30-year-old Brooke Wolven of Washington was arrested on counts of resisting law enforcement with a vehicle, resisting law enforcement, and driving while suspended with a prior. No bond was set. And we have three obituaries. Ruth Stallman of Crestview Hills, formerly of Washington, passed away peacefully on Tuesday at the St. Elizabeth Hospital in Edgewood, Kentucky. Visitation will be Saturday from 10 a.m. until the hour of massive Christian burial at 12 noon at the St. Pew X Church in Edgewood, Kentucky. Interment will take place at the Mother of God Cemetery in Fort Wright, Kentucky. Ruth Ann Stallman, was 80 years old. Dodie Blackburn passed away peacefully on July 20th with loved ones by her side. A celebration of life for Dodie Blackburn will be held at a later date. And James Coleman, better known as Jim Coleman, passed away peacefully on November 16th of 2025. A family gathering and celebration of Jim's life will be held in Vincennes on August 6th at 12:15 p.m. at the Fairview Cemetery. James, or Jim Coleman, was 95 years old. And that is a look at news from the First Merchants Newsroom on WAMW.
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16: Good morning, everyone. Here's your latest forecast from the ABK Florian Weather Center. The nice weather continues today and again tomorrow. Now, the weekend's going to stay nice. However, it is going to be warming up and becoming a bit more humid as we head for the weekend into early next week. But today looks good. Some sunshine, nice temperatures, highs upper 70s to near 80. Then for tonight, clear skies, another nice night. Drops back down to 58 for tomorrow, Friday. We're looking at partly sunny skies. Again, highs back near 80. As we look ahead to the weekend, partly sunny, warmer and more humid, a high on Saturday in the lower 80s, a high on Sunday closer to 90. And that's your latest forecast. I'm WTWO meteorologist Jesse Walker.
8: Thank you, Jesse. It is 13 minutes past the hour in the First Merchants Newsroom. 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A cool 58 degrees right now, highs in the mid-70s. It's my kind of weather. I love it. I'm Cannon Shake with my father, Dwayne Shake, and you're listening to the Thursday Morning Shake-Up.
17: What great weather to wrap up 4-H week here in Davies County. I believe it's poultries and goats. Poultry and goat show today at the 4-H grounds. Of course, the exhibit buildings will again be open. Tomorrow's the livestock auction at 7 p.m., which we will have live here on Memories 107.9. 1 week from today is the Old Settlers kickoff at the Odin Park, and it all starts with the Old Settlers Parade. We'll be strolling through the parade route. Looking forward to that. The oldest continuous festival in the state, Odin Old Settlers Days, kicks off next Thursday. Tonight is drawing night at the American Legion. Of course, the Morning Shake-Up is proudly brought to you by your local American Legion in the heart of downtown Washington. Jackpot drawing tonight worth $12,430. They'll have a half-pot drawing, too. And be sure to get your tickets for the quilt auction at the American Legion to benefit the Murals of Honor. They got two beautiful quilts they're auctioning off. This Saturday night, it's guest night. Don't forget, come out for the sounds of American Pie. Morning Shakeup proudly brought to you by the Washington American Legion in the heart of downtown Washington. I cannot make this up. Could you pull off platform shoes?
8: No.
17: How about if you only needed to wear them while you were sitting on the toilet?
8: What?
17: A gut health brand has gone viral for their toilet shoes that they just released.
8: Toilet shoes, you know. They're onto something. They have the stools, you know. They say it helps if you have your legs.
17: Yeah. They're actually called, and I can't say the word, the S word, shoes. That's what they're actually calling them.
8: Okay. Fitting name.
17: The quote-unquote shoes can't really be worn outside the bathroom. They're effectively a 7-inch tall stool with places to slip your feet in. They look like two 1970s disco pumps. But the idea is that if you wear them, you'll improve your posture as you do a number two. Experts say that's important for how our bodies perform a bowel movement because we were built for it to happen while squatting, not sitting.
8: And this just couldn't come at a better time. I've been working on my posture lately.
17: The toilet shoes are now available for purchase online. They went viral and were a huge hit, so the initial run is sold out, but they're taking pre-orders for the next batch.
8: A huge hit, you say?
17: They are a huge hit.
8: The shoes.
17: They cost $70. I'm going to play the commercial for you, okay?
8: Can you?
17: I just please be aware of the language. Okay, put that advisory out there. But you have to hear this commercial to truly appreciate it.
18: Every generation is defined by its innovations. The wheel, the light bulb, the internet. Humanity reached the moon. Yet somehow, we abandoned the squat. For over a century, we've been solving the wrong problem. Until now, years of development, countless prototypes, precisely engineered to elevate your knees 7 inches for optimal colon alignment. One mission. Introducing Let Loose Shit Shoes.
8: Oh, God.
18: Elevating the future of pooping.
8: Oh, jeez. Years of research. Hundreds of prototypes. It's platform shoes.
17: They're the Let Loose, you know, shoes. This is a real thing, and they sold out immediately. 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
8: For optimal colon alignment.
17: For optimal colon alignment.
8: Wow.
17: Experts say that it's important for how our bodies perform a bowel movement because we were built for it to happen while squatting, not sitting.
8: I got nothing to add, man. Speechless.
17: $70, I guess you keep them by the toilet, the commode.
8: Is it a one-size-fits-all? I mean, is the whole family using these?
17: Yes. 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
8: Good Lord.
17: I mean, they're 7-inch platform shoes.
8: Great for the get the whole family. Woo! 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
17: Perfect for birthdays or Christmas gifts or just that special someone. 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
8: Somebody needs it.
17: It's time now. It's time now for the brain teaser. Wow. 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
17: It's hard to follow that up, you know, as I think back.
8: I haven't actually had a complete thought since we talked about that. My mind is scrambled.
17: I think maybe I ought to put the picture of the shoes up on the Facebook page for you to truly appreciate them.
8: Yeah.
17: It is time now for the brain teaser. What is your question today, son?
8: I think this is easy. I surround a gas giant, but I can also fit in the palm of your hand. My promise is golden, and I'm made from the land. What am I?
17: 812-254-9269 on the Thompson Insurance Studio line. First correct caller with the answer gets the $10 gift certificate to El Mazatlan. A great place for a great feast anytime. Just had lunch there yesterday. Always love the food at El Mazatlan. Tacos were on point. Question again.
8: I surround a gas giant, but I can also fit in your hand. My promise is golden, and I am made from the land. What am I?
17: 812-254-9269. First correct caller with the answer gets today's $10 gift certificate to El Mazatlan, right here in the Washington Plaza on West National Highway, where you can enjoy great Tex-Mex cuisine 7 days a week. Lunch starts at 11 o'clock this morning. Off to the phones we go. Good morning. What is your guess?
19: Is it juniper?
17: Sorry, what was that?
19: Is it juniper?
8: No, not quite.
17: Okay, no, not quite. Good guess. 812-254-9269. Did you say juniper?
8: I surround a gas giant, but I can also fit in your hand. My promise is golden, and I am made from the land. What am I?
17: 812-254-9269. Maybe it wasn't as easy as you thought.
8: Maybe not. I really thought your main hints in this are I surround a gas giant and my promise is golden. I really feel like those should give it away.
17: I'm just no good at these, man.
8: Apparently.
17: Good morning. What is your guess?
20: Good morning. What is your guess? Good morning. What is your guess? Good morning. What is your guess? Good morning. What is your guess?
17: Okay. You might need to turn down the radio there, or you're going to really freak yourself out. You want to try again? What is your guess?
19: A shell.
17: A what?
8: A shell?
17: A shell.
19: Shell, yes.
8: No.
17: It's not a shell. Not a shell. Good morning. What is your guess?
19: A ring.
8: Ring. Yes.
17: A ring. There it is.
8: That's right.
17: You got it. Who is this?
19: Leanne Nalen.
17: Okay, Leanne, hang on. We'll get you a $10 gift certificate to El Mazatlan. Good job. Now, let's listen one more time here.
8: I surround a gas giant, Saturn's rings.
17: Ah.
8: But I can also fit in your hand. My promise is golden, wedding ring, and I'm made from the land. Minerals, you know, come from the land. Rings. Ring. That's right.
17: A ring.
8: Good job.
17: Leanne got it. Good job, Leanne. Gonna get you a $10 gift certificate to El Mazatlan. I didn't have that one.
8: Mm-hmm.
17: I did not have that one.
8: I surround a gas giant, but can fit in your hand. My promise is golden, and I am made from the land. Answer, ring.
17: Ring. We'll play again after the 7 o'clock news tomorrow. Sports with Brian O coming up next at W.

0: Saturday night from the Bay City Rollers. It's 7:27. We've got sports with Brino on the way next, and we'll take five for your community at the bottom of the hour.
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4: 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Good morning, everybody. Yesterday, we talked about the beginning of high school sports on Shake Broadcasting, and I promised to take a look at week one of football so you can start planning ahead. Here's those week one matchups. North Davies Cougars will be at Hatchet Hollow to face the Washington Hatchets. Of course, you can hear that one on a couple of Shake Broadcasting stations. North Posey's at Southridge. Pike Central travels to Eastern Green. Evansville Memorial is at Jasper. Sullivan will visit the Warriors at North Knox. Terre Haute South's at Vincent's Lincoln. Riverton Park is at Linton, Floyd Central at Gibson Southern. Again, that's week one of football, August 21st. Major League Baseball yesterday, the Reds topped the Mariners 5-3. Reds rookie all-star Sal Stewart's three-run, seventh-inning home run lifted the Reds to their first-ever win in Seattle. He has 21 homers and 74 RBIs, does Stewart. Hunter Dobbins, who was recalled from AAA Memphis for another spot start, delivered at a time when the Cardinals desperately needed it on Wednesday. Dobbins repeatedly worked out of trouble and pitched six scoreless innings as the Cardinals snapped a four-game losing streak with a 1-0 defeat of the Angels to avoid a sweep in that three-game series. J.J. Weatherholt blasted his 15th home run of the year, the most ever by a Cardinals rookie second baseman. And the Boston Red Sox won their 15th straight game in the afternoon. Unfortunately, that was the first part of a doubleheader, and they lose in the evening to end that big winning streak. Orioles win it 5-1. In the NFL, the Indianapolis Colts hosted veteran safety Jordan Whitehead for a workout. Whitehead, who's 29, has been fully cleared to return to football activities following surgery on his neck. He suffered that injury during a car crash in early 2025 and missed all of last season. Along with the Colts, Whitehead also worked out with the Houston Texans and is expected to meet with more teams very soon. Speaking of the Colts, this Saturday on Fair Shake, on all your Shake Broadcasting stations, I'll sit down with Matt Taylor, manager of radio production and the voice of the Colts on the Colts Radio Network. We're going to talk about his broadcasting career and take a look at this season. Speaking of Matt Taylor, let's let him tell you all about Colts training camp.
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11: Good morning, everyone. Here's your latest forecast from the ABK Flooring Weather Center. The nice weather continues today and again tomorrow. Sunshine, nice temperatures, highs up for 70s to near 80. Then for tonight, clear skies, another nice night, drops back down to 58. For tomorrow, Friday, we're looking at partly sunny skies, again, highs back near 80. As we look ahead to the weekend, partly sunny, warmer and more humid, a high on Saturday in the lower 80s, a high on Sunday closer to 90. And that's your latest forecast. I'm WTWO meteorologist Jesse Walker.
0: Time now to Take 5 for your community. Take 5 is brought to you by German American Bank. And today we have Savilla Jones with us. We're going to talk about Special Olympics and how you can be a part of it. Good morning to you, Savilla.
12: Good morning.
0: Thank you for coming in. Tell us a little bit about the Special Olympics and what all it entails, because there may be some people listening right now that didn't even realize we have this available locally.
12: Yes. We just recently started Special Olympics back up in Davies County, and it is for athletes age 2 through 102. If we have adults, children under the age of 18, like I said, all the way down to age 2. There are sports year-round. We have done track and field this year. We just started our cornhole season. There's bocce ball, basketball, snowboarding, skiing, swimming. We have all kinds of sports that are available year-round for all of the athletes, and we are also looking for volunteers to help with these athletes, and that can be in any capacity that you want. We have behind-the-scenes work that needs to be done with, of course, publicity and fundraising. Unified Partners are actual non-disabled people that compete right alongside our athletes. We have several high school students that are unified partners for our athletes, and that's a different division all in itself. And so we really just want to reach out and let everybody know that if you have an, if you know a person with an intellectual disability, we would love to have them join Special Olympics in Davies County.
0: It is. It's year round. That's one thing I learned just talking to you this morning. I didn't realize that. And the many different sports that are available. So whatever their abilities are, they're going to find a sport for them for sure. Yes.
12: And there's even bocce ball, and that is for athletes ages 35 and over. And it is a competitive situation. So if they are good at something, we want to hone in on those skills. And the point of Special Olympics is to improve their skills. So like, for instance, with track and field, they start by throwing a tennis ball. Then they move up to a softball. And then we had two athletes actually throwing shot put at the track and field events. And we teach them how to throw the tennis ball and softball as a shot put, so that when they get the shot put, they don't hurt their wrists or anything. They actually push it from their cheek, do the wind up, the approach as a shot put would. And then the running, there are wheelchair events. There, any abilities can participate. It goes, there are so many divisions. We can make anything work for any person with a developmental disability.
0: Get on board, man. Get signed up. It's so exciting that we got this back in Davies County. We just want people to use it. So how often do you guys meet, or what? How do you go about that?
12: We have practices every Sunday. Right now we're in cornhole season. We are meeting this Sunday at the Odin Park for our cornhole practice at 4 o'clock. If you want to come give it a try, you're welcome to do that. We do have to have all of our athlete names turned in by August 3rd to participate in the sectional and state events for cornhole. So there are deadlines that we have to meet to get athletes registered. And then I'm not sure what our basketball practices will look like. It'll depend on the coaches for that sport. And like track and field, we practiced at North Davies at the track. We hope to expand that next year just to make it closer for more of our athletes to use some of the other track facilities around the county. And this is right now, Martin County does not have a Special Olympics in their county. So we have athletes from Martin County joining us in Davies County also.
0: Again, it's just such a great opportunity for unified athletes, like you said, those that want to play alongside them, to the volunteers to help coach, to really looking for the athletes that want to be involved in Special Olympics here in Davies County. Get on board. Do you have a Facebook page or some place
12: we
0: to get
12: do
0: information?
12: It is Special Olympics Indiana - Davies County. That is very important, because if you look up Special Olympics Indiana, that is the state Facebook page. And then each county has their own Facebook page also. You can go to SpecialOlympicsIndiana.org and find our county. My contact information is on there. our Facebook page, my cell phone number is on the website, email address. We have all kinds of ways that you can get a hold of us. And if you know any of our volunteers, we have several volunteers that are active in the community. If you see them wearing one of our red shirts that say they are a volunteer, just ask and they'll help you get situated.
0: Well, thank you for your efforts with this. It's such a great, great opportunity for everyone, for that matter, from 2 to 102, as you said. Special Olympics of Davies County. Find out more information. Get involved today, whether you volunteer or whether you know an athlete or want to get them signed up. Cornhole tournament's going on now. And as you said before we went on, it's intense competition.
12: It is.
0: These guys are pretty tough.
12: They are, yep.
0: I wouldn't want to go against them.
12: Nope.
0: Thank you so much for sharing the information today, Sevilla. Anything else we need to throw out there?
12: I don't think so.
0: You have a great day.
12: Thank you.
0: Take 5 for Your Community is brought to you by German American Bank.
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11: Good morning, everyone. Here's your latest forecast from the ABK Flooring Weather Center. The nice weather continues today and again tomorrow. Sunshine, nice temperatures, highs up for 70s to near 80. Then for tonight, clear skies, another nice night, drops back down to 58. For tomorrow, Friday, we're looking at partly sunny skies, again, highs back near 80. As we look ahead to the weekend, partly sunny, warmer and more humid, a high on Saturday in the lower 80s, a high on Sunday closer to 90. And that's your latest forecast. I'm WTWO meteorologist Jesse Walker.
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0: and mercy is new to us each morning. This goodness and mercy act as guides for us in our journey towards the Lord. 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
1: 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And by the way, one more thing about my grandson, he also experiences autism, a lifelong developmental disability. I believe attitude can be the greatest barrier to success for them. I would encourage people to focus on individual strengths and achievements instead of the differences. Give people with different abilities a chance. My life has definitely been enriched by my grandson, of course, and my many, many friends with disabilities. I am confident they can enrich your life too. 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
7: Good morning, everyone. Here's your latest forecast from the ABK Flooring Weather Center. The nice weather continues today and again tomorrow. Sunshine, nice temperatures, highs up for 70s to near 80. Then for tonight, clear skies, another nice night, drops back down to 58. For tomorrow, Friday, we're looking at partly sunny skies, again, highs back near 80. As we look ahead to the weekend, partly sunny, warmer and more humid, a high on Saturday in the lower 80s, a high on Sunday closer to 90. And that's your latest forecast. I'm WTWO meteorologist Jesse Walker.
8: It's just so hard to pick a favorite Tom Petty song. 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I do like this one, though. Tom Petty's American Girl now on Memories 107.9. Your Lentz Lock and Safe Safe Joke of the Day coming up. Plus, pretty good list of birthdays for this 23rd day of July. We'll run down that list next. 57 degrees, 10 minutes in front of 8 o'clock at Memories 107.9 WAMW. Good morning. The Shake Up brought to you by the American Legion. Drawing night tonight at the Legion. Whoa.

0: Your morning funny. The Lentz Lock and Safe. Safe joke of the day. It's coming up next. And the shakeup continues right after this.
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6: I'm ready.
0: Okay. Just as a surgeon was finishing up an operation and was about to close, the patient wakes up, sits up, and demands to know what's going on. The surgeon says, "Well, I'm about to close." The patient grabs the surgeon's hand and says, "No, I'm not going to let you do that. I will close my own incision." Doctor hands him the needle and thread and says, "Okay, suit yourself." suit yourself. Oh, that is so bad.
6: Yeah, it is.
0: Waka, waka, waka. That is today's Lentz Lock and Safe safe joke of the day from Kent the Key Man at Lentz Lock and Safe in Washington. I'll be here all week, ladies and gentlemen. Birthdays and anniversaries are next.
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0: 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Open Thursday, Friday, and Saturday, 5 to 10 tonight, 5 to midnight tomorrow, and 2 to midnight on Saturday, State Street in Washington. Belated birthday wish to Luke Gray. Saw him yesterday, celebrated birthday number 24.
6: Happy birthday.
0: Happy birthday, Luke Gray. Had a big birthday yesterday. Cheers to many more, Luke. We have Tammy Calderon celebrating today. Happy birthday wishes to Tammy Calderon in Washington today. Happy birthday wishes going out to Drew Clausen. Drew is now 16. Stay off the sidewalks. That boy's driving soon. From Mom, Dad, Evan, Brooklyn, and Michael. Happy sweet 16 to Drew Clausen today. A very, very, very special anniversary wish. 60 years of wedded bliss to Lou and Liz Cavanaugh.
6: Nice.
0: Happy anniversary from your husband, old Lou. Happy anniversary to Liz. Also from the children, grandchildren, and great-grandchildren. Thank you for everything. Lou and Liz Cavanaugh celebrating 60 years of wedded bliss. Darv Stahl in Plainville, happy birthday, Dad. That is from the kids. Wishing Darv Stahl in Plainville a very happy birthday today. Kelly Barnard has a birthday today. Hey, Kelly, happy birthday to you. That is from Gary and Karen. Wishing Kelly Barnard all the best and a happy birthday. Dustin, you treat her to a nice dinner tonight, all right? Kenny Hembry celebrates a birthday today. Happy birthday, Kenny, from Macy Griffin, Brielle, Hattie, and Caroline. Kenny Hembry celebrating a birthday today. Happy birthday wishes also to Kenny from the Wagglers, wishing you a special birthday. And last but certainly not least, we want to send out birthday greetings to Mike McLemore. He's a great dude. Happy, happy birthday wishes to Mike McLemore. That is from all the family. Hope you have a wonderful, special birthday, Mike. Happy birthday to Mike McLemore. And that concludes our list. I told you we had several today. We're going to pick one winner now. They'll get a free medium drink and birthday cake bite at Scooters and a $10 gift certificate to Champion Lanes. The winner is...
6: The winner today. Happy birthday, Drew Clausen.
0: Drew Clausen is our winner, and news is up next. It's 8 o'clock.
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9: News this hour from Town Hall, I'm John Scott. Speaking to reporters in the Philippines, Secretary of State Rubio says the U.S. attacks on Iran are a response to Iranian attacks in the Strait of Hormuz.
10: Commercial ships are going through the straits and they're being blown up. The United States is defending that shipping and in addition is targeting the places that are launching against those ships to continue to degrade Iran's ability to target and harm global shipping.
9: Rubio spoke at the start of the annual meeting in the Philippine capital, Manila, with counterparts from the Association of Southeast Asian Nations, who have expressed alarm over the fighting in the Middle East. Liberal New Jersey Governor Mike Sherrill admits more than 6,000 non-U.S. citizens are on the state voter rolls. She says they were incorrectly registered when they applied for a driver's license. The Democrat governor claims 400 of them ended up voting in elections. President Trump says this episode underscores the need to pass the Save America Act, which requires voter ID and proof of citizenship.
11: President Trump is calling on Senate Republicans to take up a major rules change as he pushes for the Save Act.
12: What they should do? Very simple. A lot of you don't know about filibuster. They should terminate the filibuster and approve everything. Because the Democrats are going to do it. The Democrats are going to terminate the filibuster as soon as they have a chance.
11: The White House says election integrity remains a top priority for the administration. Willie Nelson, Washington.
9: Tropical storm Bertha turning toward Texas early today after making landfall over Louisiana on Wednesday, then heading offshore again. It continued to bring rain to a large swath of the northern Gulf Coast. Bertha moving westward and is expected to make landfall along the northwestern Gulf Coast later today, bringing rainfall amounts of 2 to 4 inches. More of these stories from townhall.com.
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17: 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I'm Cannon Schick in the First Merchants Newsroom. Beginning around Wednesday, July 29th, crews will close State Road 145 near Birdseye. This road closure, originally beginning in May, was open due to a project delay. This new closure will occur between County Road West 900 South and East Borden Hill Road. The closure is to allow for the replacement of 3 box culverts. This work should last through the beginning of November, depending on weather, and the official detour is I-64 to State Road 37 to State Road 64. A Washington woman was arrested yesterday following a police pursuit that ended in a crash on Cosby Road. According to dispatch reports, officers attempted to stop a vehicle near Meridian and Oak Streets, but the driver fled, reaching speeds of approximately 100 miles per hour. The pursuit ended when the vehicle crashed near the 2000 block of Cosby Road. The female driver was taken into custody and transported to the hospital for evaluation before being lodged in the Daviess County Security Center. No additional information has been released. 3 Southern Indiana men were arrested on Tuesday after a traffic stop on I-64 in Warrick County led to the discovery of suspected drugs. According to Indiana State Police, a trooper stopped a vehicle for following too closely. During the stop, the driver consented to a search, which uncovered suspected meth, marijuana, and drug paraphernalia. Arrested were 35-year-old Christopher Bailey of Huntingburg, 42-year-old Heath Piper of Tell City, and 56-year-old Joseph Franstead of Huntingburg. All 3 face preliminary felony charges of possession of meth, along with additional drug-related charges. They were taken to the Warrick County Jail without incident. The Indiana Department of Transportation has lowered speed limits along portions of State Road 37 through Orleans as of yesterday, following a traffic engineering study. The revised speed limits will range from 25 to 50 miles per hour at various locations through the town of Orleans, including a 25 mile per hour school zone during designated morning and afternoon hours. And the Martin County Alliance is partnering with Penny Tracker LLC to offer a one-day QuickBooks online workshop on November 16th in Ligoti. The workshop will teach participants bookkeeping basics, how to customize QuickBooks online, manage business finances, and better track financial data. The event will be held from 9 a.m. to 3:30 p.m. at Bowling Manufacturing in Ligoti. The cost is $25 per person, which includes a lunch. Those interested can RSVP through the Martin County Alliance for Economic Growth. On the area arrest report, 25-year-old Devin Earl of Ligoti was arrested on counts of possession of marijuana and possession of meth over 10 grams with a firearm. No bond was set. 39-year-old William Bradley of Ligoti was arrested on counts of possession of meth, marijuana, and resisting law enforcement with a vehicle. No bond was set. 28-year-old Josiah Earl of Ligoti was arrested on account of possession of meth and marijuana. No bond was set. 40-year-old Mason Miller of Washington was arrested on a writ of attachment. Bond was set at $1,000. And 30-year-old Brooke Wolven of Washington was arrested on counts of resisting law enforcement with a vehicle, resisting law enforcement, and driving while suspended with a prior. No bond was set. And we have a few obituaries. Ruth Ann Stallman of Crestview Hills, formerly of Washington, passed away peacefully on Tuesday. A visitation will be held Saturday from 10 a.m. until the hour of massive Christian burial at 12 noon at the St. Pew X Church in Edgewood, Kentucky. Interment will take place at the Mother of God Cemetery in Fort Wright, Kentucky. Ruth Ann Stallman was 80 years old. Dodie Blackburn passed away peacefully at her home on July 20th. A celebration of life for Dodie Blackburn will take place at a later date. And James Coleman, better known as Jim Coleman, passed away peacefully on November 16th of 2025. A family gathering and celebration of Jim's life will be held in Vincennes on August 6th at 12:15 p.m. at the Fairview Cemetery. James, or Jim Coleman, was 95 years old. And that is a look at news from the First Merchants Newsroom on WAMW.
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20: Good morning, everyone. Here's your latest forecast from the ABK Florian Weather Center. The nice weather continues today and again tomorrow. Now, the weekend's going to stay nice. However, it is going to be warming up and becoming a bit more humid as we head for the weekend into early next week. But today looks good. Some sunshine, nice temperatures, highs upper 70s to near 80. Then for tonight, clear skies, another nice night, drops back down to 58. For tomorrow, Friday, we're looking at partly sunny skies, again, highs back near 80. As we look ahead to the weekend, partly sunny, warmer and more humid, a high on Saturday in the lower 80s, a high on Sunday closer to 90. And that's your latest forecast. I'm WTWO meteorologist Jesse Walker.
1: Thank you, Jesse. 13 minutes past the hour in the First Merchants newsroom. News this hour was a service of Donaldson and Wagner Insurance. With us, you are number one, and the Villages at Oak Ridge. 61 degrees. I'll say it again, 61 degrees.
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0: Thursday morning brought to you by the American Legion, where the Stars and Stripes jackpot is tonight, and the drawing is $12,430. I'd say that's worth a $1 ticket. They also have a half pot drawing. Be there at 7 o'clock and join the excitement. But remember, you got to get your tickets before 6:45. Sales end at 6:45. Tonight at the American Legion. Don't forget to get your chances for the quilt raffle, too, for the Murals of Honor. And be sure to come back Saturday night, where, again, it's guest night. And our favorites, American Pie, will be performing this Saturday at your local American Legion in the heart of downtown Washington. Well, people say flying can't get worse. But apparently it can. Just imagine sitting next to someone who's having a loud, inappropriate call for 90 minutes straight.
1: What do you mean exactly by inappropriate?
0: Well, Congress is trying to pass a bipartisan bill that is going to ban all phone and video calls on airplanes. Now, as you know, if you've flown, most U.S. carriers don't allow in-flight calls already. But there is pressure to change that now because Wi-Fi on planes is now expanding.
1: Okay.
0: I didn't realize that.
1: More expensive planes than we've been on.
0: Very true. There are several foreign airlines that are cool with Wi-Fi calls, including British Airways and Virgin. They could be impacted, at least in U.S. airspace, if this ban goes through. Now, why is the government involved? It's a safety issue, and officials want to minimize disruptions and distractions. Congress actually voted in 2018 to require the FAA to ban phone calls, but it was never implemented. This bill would be a ban within 6 months. The thinking is to cut it off before it's something that happens more frequently or airlines decide that it's something they could charge more for. No loud phone calls on airplanes.
1: That's fine by me.
0: It's a congressional law.
1: That would be pretty annoying to sit next to someone on a phone the entire trip.
0: Agreed. I understand that. And it could lead to no good. It could lead to, you know, some people getting a little angry. The New York State Police are warning people about thieves who are attempting to steal used cooking oil from local restaurants.
1: What are they going to do with it?
0: They don't always need to break in. They just siphon it from the storage tanks.
1: It seems like they're doing the business a favor.
0: I know.
1: I mean, they're paying someone to get rid of that grease, and these thieves are doing it for free.
0: Well, apparently, this type of oil is valuable because it can be recycled into products like renewable fuels. And when there's a robust market for anything, it's an attractive target for thieves. In one case, a guy in a van was caught with a garden hose connected to the restaurant's used cooking containers, pumping it into his van. At least three people have been arrested in New York this month alone for stealing used cooking oil.
1: Is it stealing if it's in the trash? You know? I mean, I guess.
0: I understand what you're saying there. That's a valid point you make. I never looked at it like that. I mean, they're throwing it out. So shouldn't it be for anybody?
1: Yeah.
0: Apparently, it's illegal right now. Because three people have been arrested for it. I guess it's the next catalytic converter thing.
1: Black market cooking oil.
0: Black market cooking
1: used
0: oil.
1: Used cooking oil at that.
0: It's on the rise. So if you are a restaurant, be aware.
1: Hey, kid. You want any used cooking oil?
0: Got the good stuff right here. Wow.
1: Still got pieces of fried chicken in it.
0: 817 at Memories 107.9 WAMW. This came straight from the Mac Knox.
1: Straight.

0: From Shake Broadcasting Sports and the Rhodes Automotive Sports Desk, I'm Ryan Emmons. Good morning, everybody. Yesterday, we talked about the beginning of high school sports on Shake Broadcasting, and I promised to take a look at week one of football so you can start planning ahead. Here's those week one matchups. North Davies Cougars will be at Hatchet Hollow to face the Washington Hatchets. Of course, you can hear that one on a couple of Shake Broadcasting stations. North Posey's at Southridge. Pike Central travels to Eastern Green. Evansville Memorial is at Jasper. Sullivan will visit the Warriors at North Knox. Terre Haute South's at Vincent's Lincoln. Riverton Park is at Linton, Floyd Central at Gibson Southern. Again, that's week one of football, August 21st. Major League Baseball yesterday, the Reds topped the Mariners 5-3. Reds rookie all-star Sal Stewart's three-run, seventh-inning home run lifted the Reds to their first-ever win in Seattle. He has 21 homers and 74 RBIs, does Stewart. Hunter Dobbins, who was recalled from AAA Memphis for another spot start, delivered at a time when the Cardinals desperately needed it on Wednesday. Dobbins repeatedly worked out of trouble and pitched six scoreless innings as the Cardinals snapped a four-game losing streak with a 1-0 defeat of the Angels to avoid a sweep in that three-game series. J.J. Weatherholt blasted his 15th home run of the year, the most ever by a Cardinals rookie second baseman. And the Boston Red Sox won their 15th straight game in the afternoon. Unfortunately, that was the first part of a doubleheader, and they lose in the evening to end that big winning streak. Orioles win it 5-1. In the NFL, the Indianapolis Colts hosted veteran safety Jordan Whitehead for a workout. Whitehead, who's 29, has been fully cleared to return to football activities following surgery on his neck. He suffered that injury during a car crash in early 2025 and missed all of last season. Along with the Colts, Whitehead also worked out with the Houston Texans and is expected to meet with more teams very soon. Speaking of the Colts, this Saturday on Fair Shake, on all your Shake Broadcasting stations, I'll sit down with Matt Taylor, manager of radio production and the voice of the Colts on the Colts Radio Network. We're going to talk about his broadcasting career and take a look at this season. Speaking of Matt Taylor, let's let him tell you all about Colts training camp.
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10: Good morning, everyone. Here's your latest forecast from the ABK Flooring Weather Center. The nice weather continues today and again tomorrow. Sunshine, nice temperatures, highs upper 70s to near 80. Then for tonight, clear skies, another nice night, drops back down to 58. For tomorrow, Friday, we're looking at partly sunny skies, again, highs back near 80. As we look ahead to the weekend, partly sunny, warmer and more humid, a high on Saturday in the lower 80s, a high on Sunday closer to 90. And that's your latest forecast. I'm WTWO meteorologist Jesse Wong.
11: And we got a birthday request for Gail today. Happy birthday, Gail. Hope you have a wonderful, special birthday. Thank you for listening this morning. Lionel Richie and you are. Dr. Frank Bowling joins us next for Creating Wellness. It's the Morning Shake-Up brought to you by the American Legion on WAMW.

0: time now for our weekly visit with Dr. Frank Bowling at the Bowling Chiropractic Center. We call it Creating Wellness. How are you today on this sunny Thursday, Doc?
1: Fabulous, Dwayne, yourself?
0: The weather's perfect.
1: It is.
0: It just makes you feel better when you got weather like this, doesn't it?
1: Well, I always say, spring and fall, I wish I had a outside job. Summer and winter, I usually don't, but this does not feel like a summer day. It's quite mild out there.
0: Very nice.
1: Very nice.
0: Very nice. What's on your mind this week?
1: I thought we would discuss a little bit of anatomy and physiology, and specifically the term that I don't use enough, the vertebral subluxation. That's the basis of chiropractic care. But going back to the beginning of the body, the first thing that forms is the beginning of the nerve system. The central nerve system is the brain and spinal cord. It starts out as something called the neural tube, and pretty quickly it starts to look something like a tadpole or a pollywog. You know what those are, right?
0: Yeah.
1: It's basically a worm with a head. And the head, of course, is the brain, and then the tail is the spinal cord. So the brain is protected by the skull. It's protected pretty well. You know, there are individual bones of the skull, but they're pretty well locked together. But the vertebrae, you know, the spinal cord would be better protected if it was just a solid tube of bone, but then we would not be able to bend or twist or be very mobile. So it has to be a bunch of bones stacked on top of one another. So if you can just visualize a stack of donuts, Dwayne, you put a stack of donuts.
0: I can visualize that all day.
1: Perfectly, yes, perfectly stacked together. So if they're perfectly stacked, you could look down into the donut holes, you could see all the way to the bottom, just a perfect tube there. And that's the way the ideal spine is. You should be able to, the spinal cord just kind of hangs off of the brain. It's like the tail of the brain. And it's just hanging in there, and then it gives off the nerves and the rest of the nerve system out through the holes that are formed between the individual vertebrae. But if you take one of those donuts and you slide it a little bit to one side, you don't have a perfect view all the way down to the bottom of that canal or that hole. And that's what happens with the spine. If one of those vertebrae slides a little bit to one side or tilts or twists or whatever, that's going to interfere with that canal. It's going to interfere with the spinal cord, and that is very significant. That's called a vertebral subluxation. And if you subluxate a vertebra, it affects a lot of things. People, you know, as we've often discussed, people come in for neck or back pain, but neck and back pain come along way past the time when you get these initial subluxations, and they don't always, in fact, most of the time they don't cause pain at all, but they affect things like our resistance to disease. They affect the immune system. The nerve system controls the immune system. So whether or not we are susceptible to infection, you know, some of that is controlled by our genes. We need to be careful that we choose our grandparents very carefully because they control our genetic makeup. But as I've talked about in the past, genes can kind of be turned on and off based on different things. And one of those is whether or not the nerve system is being interfered with. Other things affect it, like diet and exercise and all those kinds of things. But once again, the significance of the vertebral subluxation is that it affects our resistance to disease. It affects our ability to think clearly. When children are subluxated, they don't learn as well in school. If they don't learn well in the grade school, they aren't going to have the building blocks for high school and college. It affects our emotional health. People with various mental illnesses, schizophrenia and paranoia and even depression and anxiety, all of those things are affected by the integrity of the nerve system. So kind of brings you to a better understanding of why these vertebral subluxations are important. They affect our health in every way. And so I heard a guy on an old video I was watching last night and this morning talking about the importance of getting regular adjustments regardless of whether or not we have neck or back pain. And he was advocating weekly adjustments for the planet, which I think that's a good idea. And but then once again, he was talking about, you know, it's got to be affordable. So in this little speech he was giving, he was admonishing the chiropractor. He said, make it possible for people to come in regularly. So that's part of where I came up with this $20 adjustment idea. And of course, if you're hurting, Dwayne, you're going to pay whatever. You know, you might double mortgage your house to get relief if you're in bad enough shape, you know. And so I don't have to go with the $20 adjustments to get people that are in pain. I want people to come regularly. And I was looking at the people that I saw yesterday. About 90% of them were people that come regularly. There were, you know, a few people in there that I haven't seen in a very long time. They just came because they hurt. But I have a lot of people that get this bigger idea.
0: That's awesome. Great story there. Great analogy.
1: Yeah.
0: And when the donut gets out of place, is it hard to push it back in?
1: Well, you might have to consume it, yes.
0: How do they get a hold of you, Doc Bowling?
1: 812-254-0246, bowlingchiropractic.com, 312 East Main.
0: Have a great week.
1: Yes, sir, you do.
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0: 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Today it's a no theme. Yep. Just no. I've got the button right here that says no so many different ways.
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the no-no song from Ringo Starr. I can't go for that. No can do before that. It's a no theme today on the classic hit list. 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No woman, no cry. Mellow sounds of Bob Marley on WAMW.

high and no sugar tonight. It's the Guess Who, closing out our No Songs Today, the classic hit list brought to you each weekday by Overhead Door Vincennes, the garage door professionals. 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
1: News this hour from Town Hall, I'm John Scott. Yemen's Houthi rebels claim an attack on Saudi oil tankers.
2: The Iran-backed Houthi rebels said early Thursday they'd attacked two Saudi oil tankers in the Red Sea, and the U.S. military has conducted a 12th night of strikes against Iran as the two countries vie for control of vital shipping lanes. The Houthi attacks threaten to open a new front in a war that has roiled the global economy, sending prices for fuel and other goods surging across the world. With the standoff in the Gulf deepening, there are no signs of progress in diplomatic efforts to end the conflict, while U.S. Central Command says its strikes were designed to further degrade Iran's ability to threaten civilian mariners and commercial vessels transiting regional waters. I'm Charles de Ledesma.
1: U.S. Secretary of State Marco Rubio says the Trump administration is ready to help end the war in Ukraine, but acknowledges there is no quick path to a deal. Rubio has met with Russian Foreign Minister Sergei Lavrov, who said he emphasized Russia's readiness for a political resolution. The meeting took place during an Asian summit gathering in Manila focusing on international conflicts. The House has given the okay to a $95 billion budget proposal along party lines, but it faces uncertainty in the Senate. Correspondent Jennifer King.
3: The concurrent resolution is adopted.
4: Bullets and bombs to finish the job.
5: Budget Committee Chairman Jody Arrington framed the proposal as a push to deliver for voters ahead of the midterm elections.
4: Strengthen our food supply, and ultimately, we want to safeguard the integrity of our election.
5: Democrat Paul Tonko was among those voting against the resolution.
6: This budget gives this administration a blank check to continue their war of choice with Iran.
5: It now heads to the Senate, where it faces a more skeptical audience. Jennifer King, Washington.
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12: 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I'm Cannon Shake in the First Merchants Newsroom. Some quick notes that 650 East between 300 South and 425 South will be closed today for road improvements. 1050 East between 350 North and 475 North will be closed for road improvements. And a reminder that 500 East between 600 and 700 South remains closed until further notice for a culvert replacement. And beginning around Wednesday, July 29th, crews will close State Road 145 near Birdseye. This closure, originally beginning in May, was opened up due to a project delay. This new closure will occur between County Road West 900 South to East Borden Hill Road. The road closure will allow for the replacement of three box culverts, and work is expected to last through the beginning of November, depending on weather. The detour for this project is I-64 to State Road 37 to State Road 64. A Washington woman was arrested yesterday following a police pursuit that ended in a crash on Cosby Road. According to dispatch reports, officers attempted to stop a vehicle near Meridian and Oak Streets, but the driver fled, reaching speeds of approximately 100 miles per hour. The pursuit ended when the vehicle crashed near the 2000 block of Cosby Road. The female driver was taken into custody and transported to Davies Community Hospital for evaluation before being lodged in the Davies County Security Center. No additional information has been released. And three Southern Indiana men were arrested on Tuesday after a traffic stop on I-64 in Warrick County led to the discovery of suspected drugs. According to Indiana State Police, a trooper stopped a vehicle for following too closely. During the stop, the driver consented to a search, which uncovered suspected meth, marijuana, and paraphernalia. Arrested were 35-year-old Christopher Bailey of Huntingburg, 42-year-old Heath Piper of Tell City, and 56-year-old Joseph Franstead of Huntingburg. All three face preliminary felony charges of possession of meth, along with additional drug-related charges. They were taken to the Warrick County Jail without incident. On the area arrest report, 25-year-old Devin Earle of Ligoti was arrested on counts of possession of marijuana and possession of meth over 10 grams with a firearm. No bond was set. 39-year-old William Bradley of Ligoti was arrested on counts of possession of meth, marijuana, and resisting law enforcement with a vehicle. No bond was set. 28-year-old Josiah Earle of Ligoti was arrested on counts of possession of meth and marijuana. No bond was set. 40-year-old Mason Miller of Washington was arrested on a writ of attachment. Bond was set at $1,000. And 30-year-old Brooke Wolven of Washington was arrested on counts of resisting law enforcement with a vehicle, resisting law enforcement, and driving while suspended with a prior. No bond was set. And we have a few obituary announcements. Ruth Ann Stallman of Crestview Hills, formerly of Washington, passed away on Tuesday. A visitation will be held Saturday from 10 a.m. until the hour of massive Christian burial at 12 noon at the St. Pew X Church in Edgewood, Kentucky. Interment will take place at the Mother of God Cemetery in Fort Wright, Kentucky. Ruth Ann Stallman was 80 years old. Dodie Blackburn passed away peacefully on July 20th. A celebration of life for Dodie Blackburn will take place at a later date. And James Coleman, better known as Jim Coleman, passed away peacefully on November 16th of 2025. A family gathering and celebration of Jim's life will be held in Vincennes on August 6th, beginning at 12:15 p.m. at the Fairview Cemetery. James, or Jim Coleman, was 95 years old. And that's a look at news from the First Merchants Newsroom on WAMW.
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15: Good morning, everyone. Here's your latest forecast from the ABK Flooring Weather Center. The nice weather continues today and again tomorrow. Now, the weekend's going to stay nice. However, it is going to be warming up and becoming a bit more humid as we head for the weekend into early next week. But today looks good. Some sunshine, nice temperatures, highs upper 70s to near 80. Then for tonight, clear skies, another nice night, drops back down to 58. For tomorrow, Friday, we're looking at partly sunny skies, again, highs back near 80. As we look ahead to the weekend, partly sunny, warmer and more humid, a high on Saturday in the lower 80s, a high on Sunday closer to 90. And that's your latest forecast. I'm WTWO meteorologist Jesse Walk.
12: Thank you, Jesse. It's 10 minutes past the hour in the First Merchants newsroom. News this hour was the service of Eastgate Manor and Prairie Village and Goodwin Seaver's Funeral Home in Washington. 66 degrees right now. It feels good. I'm Cannon Shake with my father, Dwayne Shake, and you're listening to the Thursday Morning Shake.
16: The Thursday. Not the Wednesday, not quite yet the Friday, but the Thursday.
12: Yep.
16: Morning Shakeup. 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Again, it's a big night at the American Legion because it's drawing night every Thursday, 7 p.m. tonight. The jackpot is up for grabs, $12,430 at your Washington American Legion. Drawing tonight at 7 o'clock. Half pot drawing afterwards. Again, you got to get your chances for the quilt. $5 a chance. They've got two quilts they're auctioning off for the Murals of Honor. And then, what else am I forgetting? Oh, American Pie will be at the American Legion this Saturday night, guest night. Everybody welcome, no cover charge. Great band. The American Legion in the heart of downtown Washington, corner of Main and Highway 57. Well, if asked which state is the best state to grow old in, what is the most likely answer? You know this.
17: Probably Florida.
16: Yeah. Seems logical, right?
17: Yeah.
16: There's a new ranking of the best states for growing old, and surprisingly, Florida is not number one.
17: Is it South Carolina?
16: No. You're probably not going to guess this one.
17: Probably not. Montana.
16: Hello, we're in Montana. No. It's Hawaii. Hawaii. Aloha, eh. Aloha, eh. I wouldn't have thought of Hawaii, you know?
17: I guess if money is not a concern at all, yeah, that'd be great.
16: The ranking is based on these things. The number of residents 75 and older, hospital beds, life expectancy, the availability of nurses, nursing homes, the cost of nursing care, air quality index, sunlight exposure, and walkability. Walkability. Hawaii is number one if you want a good state to grow old in. Florida was number two. New Jersey was number three.
17: That's surprising. Jersey.
16: Massachusetts was number four. And New York rounded out the top five.
17: I would not expect the big cities to be on there like that.
16: Now, on the flip side, Mississippi is deemed the worst state for aging.
17: Go ahead.
16: Mississippians lead the second shortest lives at 72.6 years.
17: Dang.
16: And it is the least walkable state. And low-rated nursing homes in Mississippi.
17: Mississippi's catching the strays.
16: The rest of the bottom was Oklahoma, New Mexico, Georgia, and Michigan.
17: Is Indiana somewhere listed?
16: Indiana is. It must be right smack dab in the middle because it's definitely not on the top of the list, but it's not on the bottom.
17: Striving for mediocrity.
16: The Hoosier State, yes. It's probably the sunlight exposure. And the walkability, where we lose ground. Don't you think?
17: Probably. Sure.
16: I don't know. Have a good day, son.
17: You too.
16: It's 9:14 at Memories 107.9. Sunny skies.
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16: Enjoy it, yes.
17: It's nice.
16: It is beautiful, both today and tomorrow. Checking in with a very pleasant 63 degrees at WAMW. Here's requested music for the house.

0: Take it easy. It's all good. It's all good. That's the Eagles on Memories 107.9. We're at Thursday. We're closer to the weekend. I'm Dwayne Shake. Thank you so much for joining us on Memories 107.9. Tonight. If you need some money, you need to get to the American Legion. The jackpot drawing is $12,430. They're going to draw at 7 o'clock tonight at your Washington American Legion, corner of Main and Highway 57 in the heart of downtown Washington. The shakeup is, of course, always brought to you by your Washington American Legion. We're back with more right after this. The annual White River Valley Antique Show returns to the Daviess County Fairgrounds in Elnora September 9th through the 12th. 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Don't miss it.
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5: Good morning, everyone. Here's your latest forecast from the ABK Flooring Weather Center. The nice weather continues today and again tomorrow. Sunshine, nice temperatures, highs up for 70s to near 80. Then for tonight, clear skies, another nice night, drops back down to 58. For tomorrow, Friday, we're looking at partly sunny skies, again, highs back near 80. As we look ahead to the weekend, partly sunny, warmer and more humid, a high on Saturday in the lower 80s, a high on Sunday closer to 90. And that's your latest forecast. I'm WTWO meteorologist Jesse Walker.
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0: Feels like the first time. That is Foreigner. It's not the first time we've broadcast a livestock auction, and it won't be the last. We love doing it each and every year as we wrap up a busy couple of weeks of Daviess County 4-H, capping off with a big livestock auction. That's tomorrow night. It started at 7 p.m. Jay Yeagle will be your auctioneer. We encourage you to head out in person to join the festivities at the 4-H grounds. But if you can't make it in person, we'll have complete live coverage tomorrow night of the Daviess County 4-H Livestock Auction, starting at 7 o'clock right here on Memories 107.9. 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
2: Hi, this is Andy Arvin from the Edley Mortuary. 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As a former 4-H member, I encourage parents to get their kids involved in 4-H. I know from experience that 4-H will help them develop confidence, responsibility, and important life skills. And it's fun. That's why the Edley Mortuary is a proud sponsor of the Daviess County 4-H Fair.
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4: Good morning, everyone. Here's your latest forecast from the ABK Florian Weather Center. The nice weather continues today and again tomorrow. Sunshine, nice temperatures, highs upper 70s to near 80. Then for tonight, clear skies, another nice night, drops back down to 58. For tomorrow, Friday, we're looking at partly sunny skies, again, highs back near 80. As we look ahead to the weekend, partly sunny, warmer and more humid, a high on Saturday in the lower 80s, a high on Sunday closer to 90. And that's your latest forecast. I'm WTWO meteorologist Jesse Walker.
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0: Under Pressure with Queen and David Bowie. Don't forget the Washington Catholic Summer Social this weekend. It actually starts on Saturday night, 6 to 10 p.m. Alexia Caballero will perform. Tremendous band. You're going to love these guys. And they're going to have their famous fish sandwiches and burgers. That's Saturday night from 6 to 10 p.m. The social will continue on Sunday with the morning mass at 10 o'clock, and then 11 to 3 is the actual summer social. They've got new kids games and all kinds of great family fun. Jenna and Joe perform on Sunday. That's all happening at the Commons in downtown Washington. The Washington Catholic Summer Social, an annual summer tradition in our community. Classic car enthusiasts, don't forget the Prairie Village Car Show is going on Saturday. That'll be from 9 to noon. Shine up your classic ride. Take it out. They have three different awards they're going to be presenting, and it's going to be a great show. If you don't have a classic car, just come out and take a view of all the wonderful rides that will be on display. It's a Prairie Village car show going on from 9 till noon. That's coming up on Saturday. A reminder, there is no Knights of Columbus treasure hunt drawing this week due to the summer social. The treasure hunt will be back on August 1st, that jackpot is $21,755. But you can win some money tonight at the American Legion. American Legion Stars and Stripes jackpot, $12,430. They're going to draw for that one at 7 o'clock this evening. Don't forget, American Pie will be at the Legion on Saturday night, our favorites. And, of course, while you're there, get your chances to win those two beautiful quilts that they're going to be giving away. You can buy your chances to win those quilts. The proceeds go to the Murals of Honor. The American Legion, of course, our sponsor of the Morning Shakeup. Enjoy the rest of your Thursday. Let's do this again bright and early tomorrow morning at 6 a.m. And don't forget Al Williams and the Drive Home Show later today from 4 to 6, right here on Memories 107.9.
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9: Good morning, everyone. Here's your latest forecast from the ABK Flooring Weather Center. The nice weather continues today and again tomorrow. Sunshine, nice temperatures, highs up for 70s to near 80. Then for tonight, clear skies, another nice night, drops back down to 58. For tomorrow, Friday, we're looking at partly sunny skies, again, highs back near 80. As we look ahead to the weekend, partly sunny, warmer and more humid, a high on Saturday in the lower 80s, a high on Sunday closer to 90. And that's your latest forecast. I'm WTWO meteorologist Jesse Walker.
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0: It's official. The morning shakeup is preferred by 4 out of 5 dentists that love ridiculousness.
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1: News this hour from Town Hall. I'm John Scott. Ukraine pushing on with its fight against Russia under new military leadership. Charles de Ledesma with a report.
2: President Volodymyr Zelensky fired his commander-in-chief after public pressure. This change follows a rift between the outgoing army chief and defense minister, both of whom lost their jobs. The new army chief, Major General Mykhailo Dzhupataya, is part of a new generation of Ukrainian generals. Zelensky has tasked Dzhupataya with updating the defense strategy. Street protests in Kyiv demanded the return of the tech-savvy defense minister, Mykhailo Fedorov. Meanwhile, Ukrainian drones have struck warehouses in Russia, targeting facilities they say are being used for drone production. I'm Charles de Ledesma.
1: In consumer news, Ford may indeed have a better idea.
3: Texas resident Kenneth Kovar has a home energy setup from Ford in which drivers of certain popular F-150 models can plug their vehicle directly into their electric meter to power their home during an outage. It's the latest example of automakers broadly adapting their electrification technologies to the home energy business, especially as demand on the grid increases and sales of electric vehicles slow. Car companies are looking to leverage their multi-billion dollar EV investments to tap into a promising market in vehicle, home, and grid technology, both for backup power and for supporting electrical grid resiliency. Keith Peters reporting.
1: Tropical storm Bertha turning toward Texas earlier today after making landfall over Louisiana on Wednesday, then heading offshore again. It continued to bring rain to a large swath on the northern Gulf Coast along its path. As Bertha traveled westward, the storm was expected to make another landfall along the northwestern Gulf Coast. Bertha has had maximum sustained winds of 45 miles per hour. More on these stories from townhall.com.
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8: Good morning, everyone. Here's your latest forecast from the ABK Flooring Weather Center. The nice weather continues today and again tomorrow. Sunshine, nice temperatures, highs up for 70s to near 80. Then for tonight, clear skies, another nice night, drops back down to 58. For tomorrow, Friday, we're looking at partly sunny skies, again, highs back near 80. As we look ahead to the weekend, partly sunny, warmer and more humid, a high on Saturday in the lower 80s, a high on Sunday closer to 90. And that's your latest forecast. I'm WTWO meteorologist Jesse Walker.
9: 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And we knew it took 5 minutes to get online.

It's Paula Abdul. Good morning. My name's Tim. We're going to hang and do a Thursday together. Music on the way from Mike and the Mechanics. Got Stevie Nicks teaming up with Tom Petty. And Eddie Money's coming later as we kick off this hour. Solo work from Steve Perry.

0: 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Doing the Monkees tune. It's Smash Mouth. I'm a Believer. It's Tim. Good morning. Ready to roll on your Thursday workday here on the station that's got the news you want from people you know. In the First Merchants Newsroom with Ken and Shake right here on Memories 107.9.
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10: Good morning, everyone. Here's your latest forecast from the ABK Flooring Weather Center. The nice weather continues today and again tomorrow. Sunshine, nice temperatures, highs up for 70s to near 80. Then for tonight, clear skies, another nice night, drops back down to 58. For tomorrow, Friday, we're looking at partly sunny skies, again, highs back near 80. As we look ahead to the weekend, partly sunny, warmer and more humid, a high on Saturday in the lower 80s, a high on Sunday closer to 90. And that's your latest forecast. I'm WTWO meteorologist Jesse Walker.
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0: Stevie Nicks, Tom Petty, gonna stop dragging my heart around. It's Tim. Good morning. Hit me up, by the way, on my Facebook page, facebook.com/TimOnTheAir. And we got that classic that started it all for Billy Joel up next.
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1: Good morning, everyone. Here's your latest forecast from the ABK Flooring Weather Center. The nice weather continues today and again tomorrow. Sunshine, nice temperatures, highs upper 70s to near 80. Then for tonight, clear skies, another nice night, drops back down to 58. For tomorrow, Friday, we're looking at partly sunny skies, again, highs back near 80. As we look ahead to the weekend, partly sunny, warmer and more humid, a high on Saturday in the lower 80s, a high on Sunday closer to 90. And that's your latest forecast. I'm WTWO meteorologist Jesse Walker.
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0: It's 38 special, caught up in you. Hello, my name's Tim, hanging on your Thursday workday. My heavens, there is a whole lot of money up for grabs tomorrow night. The Mega Millions is still large and in charge at $743 million. Big ones. Yeah, $743 tomorrow night. And music from Suzanne Vega next.
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7: Good morning, everyone. Here's your latest forecast from the ABK Flooring Weather Center. The nice weather continues today and again tomorrow. Sunshine, nice temperatures, highs up for 70s to near 80. Then for tonight, clear skies, another nice night, drops back down to 58. For tomorrow, Friday, we're looking at partly sunny skies, again, highs back near 80. As we look ahead to the weekend, partly sunny, warmer and more humid, a high on Saturday in the lower 80s, a high on Sunday closer to 90. And that's your latest forecast. I'm WTWO meteorologist Jesse Walker.
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It's Rod Stewart, forever young, and yes, he's still on the road in his 80s. He does feel young. And he still looks young, too. It's Tim, good morning, and man, are we loaded with music this hour. Michael Cimbello, The Cars, and Pat Benatar is on the way as we kick off the hour together with Whitesnake.

0: It's Steve Miller Band. Hello there. My name's Tim. And if you're a fan of Harry Potter, well, the fans are excited because upcoming is the celebration, the 25th anniversary of Harry Potter and the Sorcerer's Stone. And if you're a fan, head to the theaters August 27th through September 3rd. You can enjoy all the Harry Potter films in theaters. And the very first one that they show includes 12 minutes of new behind-the-scenes footage. Tickets go on sale July 31st, which is Harry Potter's birthday. And ironically, Daniel Radcliffe, who played Harry Potter, is turning 37 today. So there you go. Coincidence or not? But if you're a Harry Potter fan, that's pretty sweet. Coming up there, starting August 27th. Music on the way from the Cars. We're going to do that one for you next.
1: And Doug.
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10: Good morning, everyone. Here's your latest forecast from the ABK Flooring Weather Center. The nice weather continues today and again tomorrow. Sunshine, nice temperatures, highs up for 70s to near 80. Then for tonight, clear skies, another nice night, drops back down to 58. For tomorrow, Friday, we're looking at partly sunny skies, again, highs back near 80. As we look ahead to the weekend, partly sunny, warmer and more humid, a high on Saturday in the lower 80s, a high on Sunday closer to 90. And that's your latest forecast. I'm WTWO meteorologist Jesse Walker.
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Sometimes Dwayne and Cannon are haha funny. Sometimes they're what the funny. And sometimes they're even what are you talking about funny. But they're always funny. 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

0: 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It's Soft Cell. It's Tim. Good morning. As we roll on Thursday, and make sure you check us out every weekday here for the latest news in agriculture. 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
10: Good morning, everyone. Here's your latest forecast from the ABK Florian Weather Center. The nice weather continues today and again tomorrow. Sunshine, nice temperatures, highs up for 70s to near 80. Then for tonight, clear skies, another nice night, drops back down to 58. For tomorrow, Friday, we're looking at partly sunny skies, again, highs back near 80. As we look ahead to the weekend, partly sunny, warmer and more humid, a high on Saturday in the lower 80s, a high on Sunday closer to 90. And that's your latest forecast. I'm WTWO meteorologist Jesse Walker.
11: You know that show, Who Wants to Be a Millionaire? We don't want to be on it. We just want to be millionaires. All of us at Memories 107.9.

0: start not getting used to doing anything, and then it's like, oh, gotta start reining that in. So here are some tips to slowly reintroduce the younger ones into a routine ahead of the school year. Make bedtime and wake up time a little earlier, slowly but surely. If your child is starting at a new school, visit the school, starting with a playground. Make sure they see that. Take your child shopping, get their supplies, school clothes, things like that. Practice skills they'll need for independence and talk with them about classroom expectations, following each other in line, treating others with kindness and all that. And it also says here, look forward to school with enthusiasm. Well, if you're a parent, you certainly don't have to worry about that.
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1: Good morning, everyone. Here's your latest forecast from the ABK Flooring Weather Center. The nice weather continues today and again tomorrow. Sunshine, nice temperatures, highs up for 70s to near 80. Then for tonight, clear skies, another nice night, drops back down to 58. For tomorrow, Friday, we're looking at partly sunny skies, again, highs back near 80. As we look ahead to the weekend, partly sunny, warmer and more humid, a high on Saturday in the lower 80s, a high on Sunday closer to 90. And that's your latest forecast. I'm WTWO meteorologist Jesse Walker.
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It's Huey Lewis and the news. Do you believe in love? It's Tim. As we roll through a Thursday work day together, kicking off this hour from Slippery When Wet, it's Bon Jovi.

0: Classic Hits Memories 107.9. Lead guitarist and songwriter, founding member of Depeche Mode, Martin Gore, turning 65 today. That's one of his compositions, Enjoy the Silence. It's Tim, as we hang together on your Thursday work day. And don't forget, you can check out Dwayne Shake on the weekends from the home studio in his squeaky rockin' recliner. That's right, he does that noon to 3 over the weekend, taking your request and keeping the weekend going. For Memories 107.9.
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6: 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Daily gated admission is $10 with kids 14 and under admitted free. 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The White River Valley Antique Show September 9th through the 12th at the Davies County Fairgrounds in Elnora. 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
11: Good afternoon, everyone. Here's your latest forecast from the ABK Flooring Weather Center. Looking good today. Some sunshine, upper 70s. Tonight, clear, down to 58. For tomorrow, partly sunny, a high near 80. Looking ahead to the weekend, partly sunny, low 80s on Saturday, closer to 90 for the high on Sunday. And that's your latest forecast. I'm WTWO meteorologist Jesse Walker.
12: 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It's a dirty job, but somebody has to do it.

0: Bubba Benny and the Jets. It's Elton, one of his early classics from the mid-70s, as we hang on your Thursday workday. New study out. I like to follow studies because they're quite interesting, and it suggests people that speed, well, it doesn't actually save you that much time, but it does blow through your fuel and emissions. Researchers found the average trip was shortened by less than a minute while following the speed limit could actually save millions of gallons of fuel and millions of dollars. Not singularly, I mean nationwide. Because you don't spend millions of dollars a year on gas. Well, maybe close. But anyway, the findings are based on analysis of 120 million real-world trips across the U.S. So this is actually something I tell my kids. I've got a kid already driving, and I got one coming up here in a few years, that it's not worth speeding because you're not really saving that much time. But there is no hope for me because I was born with a lead foot, and, well, there's that.
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3: 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August beans are up 2 3/4 at 12:30.

0: 45.75. September's 4.5 higher at 12.30.5. September corn's up 2 at 4.64. December's 2.5 higher at 4.87.25. Live and feeder cattle are higher, preparing for tomorrow's on-feed and inventory updates. October live is up 142 at 220.62. September feeders are 322 higher at 339.42. And hogs are mostly higher on spread trade in today's cash and wholesale business. Most active October is up 30 at 88.67. John Perkins, Brownfield.
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3: Good afternoon, everyone. Here's your latest forecast from the ABK Flooring Weather Center. Looking good today. Some sunshine, upper 70s. Tonight, clear down to 58. For tomorrow, partly sunny, a high near 80. Looking ahead to the weekend, partly sunny, low 80s on Saturday, closer to 90 for the high on Sunday. And that's your latest forecast. I'm WTWO meteorologist Jesse Walker.
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1: News this hour at Town Hall. I'm Bob Agnew in Washington. Tensions are boiling over in the Middle East, this time inside a major shipping highway for Europe and Asia as Yemen's Houthi rebels claim an attack on Saudi oil tankers.
2: The Iran-backed Houthi rebels said early Thursday they'd attacked two Saudi oil tankers in the Red Sea, and the U.S. military has conducted a 12th night of strikes against Iran as the two countries vie for control of vital shipping lanes. The Houthi attacks threaten to open a new front in a war that has roiled the global economy, sending prices for fuel and other goods surging across the world. With the standoff in the Gulf deepening, there are no signs of progress in diplomatic efforts to end the conflict, while U.S. Central Command says its strikes were designed to further degrade Iran's ability to threaten civilian mariners and commercial vessels transiting regional waters. I'm Charles de Ledesma.
1: White House Press Secretary Karoline Leavitt says you can expect the Democrats to pursue a government shutdown when the fiscal year ends at the end of September.
3: We've seen time and time again they have chosen to block this administration, to block Republicans in Congress from keeping our government open, which does not help anyone in it.
1: And Congress is supposed to pass the 12 annual appropriation bills to fund the government by the end of September. We'll see if that happens. A new poll giving a glimpse into how Democrat voters in New Hampshire are feeling about potential candidates for the 2028 presidential race. Here's correspondent Laura Winters.
4: The new University of New Hampshire Granite State poll surveys likely Democrat voters. It shows New York Congresswoman AOC Alexandria Ocasio-Cortez at the top with 22% of the vote. Former Transportation Secretary Pete Buttigieg close behind at 21%. Arizona Senator Mark Kelly coming in at 9% in third place. And then there's California Governor Gavin Newsom at 8%. Below him, Bernie Sanders at 6%. And dead last is former Vice President Kamala Harris getting only 5% support.
1: That is Laura Winters reporting. More on these stories at townhall.com.
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8: Good afternoon, everyone. Here's your latest forecast from the ABK Flooring Weather Center. Looking good today. Some sunshine, upper 70s. Tonight clear down to 58. For tomorrow, partly sunny, a high near 80. Looking ahead to the weekend, partly sunny, low 80s on Saturday, closer to 90 for the high on Sunday. And that's your latest forecast. I'm WTWO meteorologist Jesse Walker.
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From Dirty Dancing, Bill Medley, Jennifer Warrens, my name's Tim, with music cranking up this hour from the Four Seasons, Queen, and Blondie. Kicking off this hour, it's Tommy Two-Tone.

0: 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It's Tim rolling on to Thursday work day on the station that has the news you want from people you know in the First Merchants Newsroom with Ken and Shake and Van Morrison up next on Memories 107.9.
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15: Good afternoon, everyone. Here's your latest forecast from the ABK Flooring Weather Center. Looking good today, some sunshine, upper 70s. Tonight, clear, down to 58. For tomorrow, partly sunny, a high near 80. Looking ahead to the weekend, partly sunny, low 80s on Saturday, closer to 90 for the high on Sunday. And that's your latest forecast. I'm WTWO meteorologist Jesse Walker.
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0: One of the great classics from Queen, Gotta Have Somebody to Love. Hello, it's Tim. As we do up this Thursday together, do one from Blondie next.
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9: Good afternoon, everyone. Here's your latest forecast from the ABK Flooring Weather Center. Looking good today, some sunshine, upper 70s. Tonight, clear down to 58. For tomorrow, partly sunny, a high near 80. Looking ahead to the weekend, partly sunny, low 80s on Saturday, closer to 90 for the high on Sunday. And that's your latest forecast. I'm WTWO meteorologist Jesse Walker.
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0: It's Madonna. Hello, it's Tim. My goodness. My goodness. Tomorrow night, the Mega Millions has climbed up to 743 million, if that's something that you are into doing. Tom Petty and the Heartbreakers coming. We'll do Matthew Wilder up next.
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0: ABK Flooring Weather Center. Looking good today. Some sunshine, upper 70s. Tonight clear down to 58. For tomorrow, partly sunny, a high near 80. Looking ahead to the weekend, partly sunny, low 80s on Saturday, closer to 90 for the high on Sunday. And that's your latest forecast. I'm WTWO meteorologist Jesse Walker.
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It's Billy Ocean. Hello, my name's Tim. As we hang on a Thursday workday together, music on the way from Mr. Kansas and also Phil Collins. As we kick off this hour together, it's Meatloaf.

0: It's Freeze Frame. It's Jay Giles Band along with Tim. Thank you so much as we hang out on a Thursday together. Hitting on a few more celebrity birthdays for today, July 23rd. They include Martin Gore, he's 65, guitarist, songwriter, founding member of Depeche Mode. The band had 6 top 10 hits on the U.S. alternative charts. This was one of their 4 number one hits, Policy of Truth, from 1990. Slash lead guitarist Guns N' Roses, Slash is 61. They had 6 top 10 hits. Their number one was Sweet Child of Mine back in 88. Marlon Wayans turning 54 along with his brother Sean. They are the Wayans brothers. And they are funny, making a lot of great movies. The men behind the Scary Movie films and also White Chicks. Also celebrating today is Michelle Williams. She's 46. She's a member of Destiny's Child. And that band had 10 top 10 hits. This was one of their 4 number one hits in the 90s and early 2000s. Say My Name. This was a hit in 99. Katherine Hahn, she is a very funny woman. She's 53. Helen in the Anchorman movies. Edie Fitzgerald in Were the Millers. Carla in the Bad Moms movies. And on TV, she played Lily in Crossing Jordan. Stephanie March turning 52. Alexandria Cabot in Law & Order, Special Victims Unit. And Daniel Radcliffe is 37. He is Harry Potter. And let's not forget, trying to get away from the Harry Potter stereotype, he really turned it around. He played Weird Al in the biopic Weird, the Al Yankovic Story. He doesn't really look like him. He doesn't sound like him, but he did it anyway. And if you're celebrating a birthday today, well, we've got you hooked up. Lots of good music on the way. Got one going from Kansas, and we got Kim Carnes. She is coming up next.
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12: Good afternoon, everyone. Here's your latest forecast from the ABK Flooring Weather Center. Looking good today. Some sunshine, upper 70s. Tonight clear, down to 58. For tomorrow, partly sunny, a high near 80. Looking ahead to the weekend, partly sunny, low 80s on Saturday, closer to 90 for the high on Sunday. And that's your latest forecast. I'm WTWO meteorologist Jesse Walker.
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0: Classic Hits, Memories, 107.9, Sixpence, None the Richer. It's Tim, good afternoon, and Alan Williams going to take you home. Yes, it's the afternoon shakedown after 4 o'clock, and a classic from Aerosmith coming in next here on Memories, 107.9.
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7: Good afternoon, everyone. Here's your latest forecast from the ABK Flooring Weather Center. Looking good today. Some sunshine, upper 70s. Tonight, clear down to 58. For tomorrow, partly sunny, a high near 80. Looking ahead to the weekend, partly sunny, low 80s on Saturday, closer to 90 for the high on Sunday. And that's your latest forecast. I'm WTWO meteorologist Jesse Walker.
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0: It's Phil Collins. It's Tim, and Phil's going to take me home. I'm out. Thank you for sharing this Thursday with me. And before I head out, though, I got some business to do with Peter Cetera and Pink Floyd coming for you next. Have a great day.
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10: Good afternoon, everyone. Here's your latest forecast from the ABK Flooring Weather Center. Looking good today, some sunshine, upper 70s. Tonight, clear, down to 58. For tomorrow, partly sunny, a high near 80. Looking ahead to the weekend, partly sunny, low 80s on Saturday, closer to 90 for the high on Sunday. And that's your latest forecast. I'm WTWO meteorologist Jesse Walker.
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Happy Thursday. We are so close to the weekend. I'm pretty sure I can actually hear a lawnmower in the distance and taste a lukewarm seltzer. Let's crank it up. Pretend we're actually paying attention to our jobs for a little bit longer.

0: 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It's Ryan Chase. 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
6: 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And a shout out to the parents for your support during the busy week. The Memmering crew has been active in 4-H for decades and continues to support the 4-H mission. Good luck this week, and thanks to all the volunteers to make it happen at the Davies County 4-H show from Memmering Farms and Memmering Ag Services in Washington. 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
8: Good afternoon, everyone. Here's your latest forecast from the ABK Flooring Weather Center. Looking good today. Some sunshine, upper 70s. Tonight, clear, down to 58. For tomorrow, partly sunny, a high near 80. Looking ahead to the weekend, partly sunny, low 80s on Saturday, closer to 90 for the high on Sunday. And that's your latest forecast. I'm WTWO meteorologist Jesse Walker.

0: Nina, 99 Red Balloons. I'm Ryan Chase. I think we've all got that one neighbor or family situation that threatens to turn into full-blown reality TV. But a neighborhood is taking it to a whole new level. There is a 28-year-old who is fighting her HOA to keep living in the 55 and over home that she inherited after moving in to take care of her late father. Now, the board says she's way too young to stay and is actually charging every homeowner $1,000 just to fund the legal fees to kick her out. Now, the supporters say she's just honoring her dad's legacy, but the HOA claims ignoring this rule could ruin the neighborhood's official retirement status. Honestly, though, paying $1,000 just to force out one quiet 28-year-old feels kind of steep. See, around here, most people would pay top dollar not to deal with their neighbors at all.
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2: Ask yourself this question. Is it really worth holding on to that timeshare that you know you need to get rid of? Here's the truth. 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
7: Good afternoon, everyone. Here's your latest forecast from the ABK Flooring Weather Center. Looking good today. Some sunshine, upper 70s. Tonight, clear down to 58. For tomorrow, partly sunny, a high near 80. Looking ahead to the weekend, partly sunny, low 80s on Saturday, closer to 90 for the high on Sunday. And that's your latest forecast. I'm WTWO meteorologist Jesse Walker.
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2: Good afternoon, everyone. Here's your latest forecast from the ABK Flooring Weather Center. Looking good today, some sunshine, upper 70s. Tonight, clear, down to 58. For tomorrow, partly sunny, a high near 80. Looking ahead to the weekend, partly sunny, low 80s on Saturday, closer to 90 for the high on Sunday. And that's your latest forecast. I'm WTWO meteorologist Jesse Walker.
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1: News this hour at Town Hall. I'm Bob Agnew in Washington. Homes just got a little easy to afford for would-be home buyers. Mortgage rates now up to 6.58% for the 30-year fix, the most popular with those who would buy their first mortgage. And it is the third consecutive weekly increase. It takes the mortgage rate to about as high as it's been in 12 months. The U.S. military continuing to pummel Iran. We get an update on the fighting from correspondent Laura Winters.
2: A 12th consecutive night of crushing strikes in Iran. The U.S. military looking to degrade Iran's ability to shoot at ships in the Strait of Hormuz. President Trump saying on his Truth Social page, from this point forward, anytime the Islamic Republic of Iran shoots at a ship in the Strait of Hormuz, whether it be by missile, rocket, drone, or any other device or weapons, the United States will bomb and destroy one bridge or power plant, including those located next to or in the capital city of Tehran. Laura Winters reporting.
1: The next major government-wide funding deadline will be September 30th. That brings the end of the fiscal year 2026 and starts 2027. Responding to a question from Town Hall's Cameron Arcand, White House Press Secretary Caroline Leavitt today told reporters to expect Democrats and try to conjure up another government shutdown.
3: The most important thing for the American people to know is that this president and this White House wants the government to remain open, unlike the Democrats in this town who have been acting as obstructionists.
1: Congress is supposed to pass 12 annual appropriations bills to fund the government for fiscal year 2027 before September 30th. The challenge is that lawmakers are heading toward the August recess with substantial work still unfinished and cooperation looking as elusive as ever. Google parent Alphabet taking a hit on Wall Street today despite reporting big profits. The market reacted negatively because Alphabet is spending an enormous amount of money on AI infrastructure investments. More from townhall.com.
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6: 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I'm Cannon Schick in the First Merchants Newsroom. A Washington woman was arrested yesterday following a police pursuit that ended in a crash on Cosby Road. According to dispatch reports, officers attempted to stop a vehicle near Meridian and Oak Streets, but the driver fled, reaching speeds of approximately 100 miles per hour. The pursuit ended when the vehicle crashed near the 2000 block of Cosby Road. The female driver was taken into custody and transported to Davies Community Hospital for evaluation before being lodged in the Davies County Security Center. No additional information has been released. Three Southern Indiana men were arrested on Tuesday after a traffic stop on Interstate 64 in Warrick County that led to the discovery of suspected drugs. According to Indiana State Police, a trooper stopped a vehicle for following too closely. During the stop, the driver consented to a search, which uncovered suspected meth, marijuana, and drug paraphernalia. Arrested were 35-year-old Christopher Bailey of Huntingburg, 42-year-old Heath Piper of Tell City, and 56-year-old Joseph Franstead of Huntingburg. All three face preliminary felony charges of possession of meth, along with additional drug-related charges. They were taken to the Warrick County Jail without incident, and as always, all defendants are presumed innocent unless proven guilty in court. North Davie Schools is preparing for the start of a new school year with several new programs, staff additions, and facility improvements, according to Superintendent Jody Berry. Berry highlighted the launch of the new Cougar Pride Academy, an online learning option for students in grades 7 through 12 who may benefit from a non-traditional educational setting. program will include online instruction with support from North Davie staff and is open to both in-district and approved out-of-district students. Students will begin classes on August 12th, with online registration for returning students opening July 27th and in-person registration scheduled for July 30th. New student registration will be held July 29th. Barry also noted the district has completed a new roof at the junior-senior high school, added several new teachers and staff members, and is continuing to expand career and technical education opportunities, including automotive, welding, fabrication, and agriculture programs. The Indiana Department of Transportation lowered speed limits along portions of State Road 37 through Orleans yesterday, following a traffic engineering study. The revised speed limits will range from 25 to 50 miles per hour at various locations through town, including a 25 mile per hour school zone during designated morning and afternoon hours near Orleans schools. And beginning around Wednesday, July 29th, crews will close State Road 145 near Birdseye. This road closure, originally beginning in May, was open due to a project delay. This new closure will occur between County Road West 900 South to East Borden Hill Road. This closure is to allow for the replacement of three box culverts, and work is expected to last through the beginning of November, depending on weather. The detour for this project is I-64 to State Road 37 to State Road 64. On the area arrest report, 25-year-old Devin Earl of Ligoti was arrested on counts of possession of marijuana and possession of meth over 10 grams with a firearm. No bond was set. 39-year-old William Bradley of Ligoti was arrested on counts of possession of meth, marijuana, and resisting law enforcement with a vehicle. No bond was set. 28-year-old Josiah Earl of Ligoti was arrested on counts of possession of meth and marijuana. No bond was set. 40-year-old Mason Miller of Washington was arrested on a writ of attachment. Bond was set at $1,000. And 30-year-old Brooke Wolven of Washington was arrested on counts of resisting law enforcement with a vehicle, resisting law enforcement, and driving while suspended with a prior. No bond was set. And we have three obituaries. Ruth Stallman of Crestview Hills, formerly of Washington, passed away peacefully on Tuesday in Edgewood, Kentucky. A visitation will be held Saturday from 10 a.m. to the hour of massive Christian burial at 12 noon at the St. Pew X Church in Edgewood, Kentucky. Interment will follow at Mother of God Cemetery in Fort Wright, Kentucky. Ruth Stallman was 80 years old. Dodie Blackburn passed away on July 20th. A celebration of life for Dodie Blackburn will be held at a later date. And James Coleman, better known as Jim Coleman, passed away peacefully on November 16th of 2025. A family gathering in celebration of Jim's life will be held in Vincennes on August 6th at 12:15 p.m. at the Fairview Cemetery. James, or Jim Coleman, was 95 years old. And that's a look at news from the First Merchants Newsroom on WAMW.
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9: Good afternoon, everyone. Here's your latest forecast from the ABK Flooring Weather Center. Looking good today. Some sunshine, upper 70s. Tonight, clear down to 58. For tomorrow, partly sunny, a high near 80. Looking ahead to the weekend, partly sunny, low 80s on Saturday, closer to 90 for the high on Sunday. And that's your latest forecast. I'm WTWO meteorologist Jesse Walker.

Classic Hits Memories, 107.9 WAMW. Big Al with you on the afternoon shakedown on this Thursday. Yes, folks, we've almost made it to Friday, right? All right, let's take a look at our national days that you should be celebrating today. Do you have a gorgeous grandma? Because it's Gorgeous Grandma Day! Yay! All right. It's also Hot Enough For You Day! Maybe in Grandma's house. Turn the air on, right? National Refreshment Day. Also National Shiraz Day. All right, if you like Shiraz, today is your day. National Vanilla Ice Cream Day. You celebrate that by having vanilla ice cream. Yay! Ice cream, you scream, yeah. Peanut Butter and Chocolate Day. It's also Sprinkle Day. All right. World Sjogren's Day. And yada, yada. 0.9. Yada Day. All the national days we should be celebrating. All right. Kicking things off with Fleetwood Mac. Here's Don't Stop. Classic Hits. 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

Classic Hits, Memories 107.9 WAMW with Nickelback and How You Remind Me. All right, folks, what do you say we do some random facts on this Thursday?

0: All right, Red Effect, number one, folks. 7 years before Joy Division recorded Love Will Tear Us Apart at Strawberry Studios, Neil Sedaka recorded Love Will Keep Us Together in the same studio. Coincidentally, that's where I've decided to record my new song. Love will have absolutely no effect on us. All right. Red Effect, number two. Some cats seem unusually interested in melons in certain fruit. And it's because the fruit contains an amino acid that smells like meat to them. All right. Red bag number three. Owls cannot move their eyes. Their eyes are not balls, but cylinders that are held in place by bones. Because of that, owls have evolved to be able to rotate their head 270 degrees left and right and 90 degrees up and down. Red bag number four. Turkmenistan is finally extinguishing its gateway to hell, a mysterious fire that has been burning for decades in a huge desert gas crater. Some people believe it formed when the Soviet drilling operation went wrong in 1971, but more recent investigations have failed to determine how it started. And finally, Red Bag number five, the now extinct passenger pigeon was, in all probability, once the most abundant bird on the planet. And that is our Red Effects for this Thursday.
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6: A game for the ages. I'm Network Indiana's Nathaniel Finch. The Indiana Fever beat the Connecticut Sun by 35 points, setting the franchise single-game scoring record with 123 points. Caitlin Clark hit her first 5 triples of the game, finishes with 27 points and 11 assists.
7: You never like being out with injury. Like, it's hard to kind of find a flow. So I think for myself, like, just being resilient and able to get my body back pretty quickly to where it was before I missed a couple games. And then, you know, just finding my flow. And, you know, sometimes it can be hard for my teammates too. Like, you don't want to come in and disrupt when you haven't been in a couple games. So just kind of easing my way back into everything. And, you know, they've made it easy too.
6: Clark has been struggling with a back injury of late, though she says she is about as healthy as can be. Indiana gets the week off. Next in action after this weekend's All-Star game, when the Fever see the Storm in Seattle next Tuesday. The Indiana Pacers have their new starting center. Trading for Clippers big man Ivica Zubac at last year's trade deadline, he'll bring an element that the team is greatly missing.
8: The physicality that he brings is an element that'll be, you know, very much welcomed by our group. And I think it'll, you know, take some time for him to adapt to our play style or defensive coverages, things like that. But his intelligence is off the charts. And I think that's something that our coaches really, really value. And I think you'll see that being a great fit with our group.
6: That's Pacers general manager Chad Buchanan on the Setting the Pace podcast. The tide is changing in Bloomington. Indiana football securing a commitment from a consensus top 10 quarterback in the class of 2028. It's Lucas Prock from New Jersey. He chooses the Hoosiers over schools like Notre Dame, Michigan, Florida, and Ohio State. Prock is a 4-star quarterback prospect. With your Network Indiana Sports Report, I'm Nathaniel Finch.
0: 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Closing on this Thursday, July 23rd, Washington corn, July, August, closing at $4.44 a bushel. September, October at $4.68 a bushel. Vincennes corn, July at $4.54 a bushel. Soybeans Vincennes, July, August at $12.09 a bushel, and September closing at $12.04 a bushel. Just a reminder, Vincennes open Monday through Thursday, 7:30 a.m. to 5 p.m., closed Friday, accepting both corn and soybeans. Washington open Monday through Friday, 7 a.m. to 3:30 p.m., accepting corn up to 15.5% moisture. 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
14: Good afternoon, everyone. Here's your latest forecast from the ABK Flooring Weather Center. Looking good today. Some sunshine, upper 70s. Tonight clear, down to 58. For tomorrow, partly sunny, a high near 80. Looking ahead to the weekend, partly sunny, low 80s on Saturday, closer to 90 for the high on Sunday. And that's your latest forecast. I'm WTWO meteorologist Jesse Walker.
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0: Classic Hits Memories, 107.9 WAMW, Roy Orbison, and you got it. You got it? All right. Big Al with you on the Afternoon Shakedown. And what's going on at the Daviess County 4-H Fair? Well, we're down to the final 2 days, and tonight at the fair, 6:30 at Eastside Park in Washington, it's the Goat Show. Yes, we're talking about the animals, not Tom Brady. He's not going to be there. But Goat Show takes place at 6:30 tonight in the arena. And tomorrow, we will be out there live for the livestock auction at 7 o'clock, as we always do, broadcast right here on Memories, 107.9 WAMW. Let's go ahead and take five for our community now. Here's WAMW's Dwayne Shake.
1: Time now to Take Five for your community. Take Five is brought to you by German American Bank. And today we have Savilla Jones with us. We're going to talk about Special Olympics and how you can be a part of it. Good morning to you, Savilla.
2: Good morning.
1: Thank you for coming in. Tell us a little bit about the Special Olympics and what all it entails. Because there may be some people listening right now that didn't even realize we have this available locally.
2: Yes. We just recently started Special Olympics back up in Daviess County. And it is for athletes age 2 through 102. If we have adults, children under the age of 18, like I said, all the way down to age 2. There are sports year-round. We have done track and field this year. We just started our cornhole season. There's bocce ball, basketball, snowboarding, skiing, swimming. We have all kinds of sports that are available year-round for all of the athletes, and we are also looking for volunteers to help with these athletes, and that can be in any capacity that you want. We have behind-the-scenes work that needs to be done with, of course, publicity and fundraising. Unified Partners are actual non-disabled people that compete right alongside our athletes. We have several high school students that are unified partners for our athletes, and that's a different division all in itself. And so we really just want to reach out and let everybody know that if you know a person with an intellectual disability, we would love to have them join Special Olympics in Daviess County.
1: It's year round. That's one thing I learned just talking to you this morning. I didn't realize that. And the many different sports that are available. So whatever their abilities are, they're going to find a sport for them for sure. Yes.
2: And there's even bocce ball, and that is for athletes ages 35 and over. And it is a competitive situation. So if they are good at something, we want to hone in on those skills. And the point of Special Olympics is to improve their skills. So like, for instance, with track and field, they start by throwing a tennis ball. Then they move up to a softball. And then we had two athletes actually throwing shot put at the track and field events. And we teach them how to throw the tennis ball and softball as a shot put, so that when they get the shot put, they don't hurt their wrists or anything. They actually push it from their cheek, do the wind up, the approach as a shot put would. And then the running, there are wheelchair events. There, any abilities can participate. It goes, there are so many divisions. We can make anything work for any person with a developmental disability.
1: Get on board, man. Get signed up. It's so exciting that we got this back in Daviess County. We just want people to use it. So how often do you guys meet, or what? How do you go about that?
2: We have practices every Sunday. Right now we're in cornhole season. We are meeting this Sunday at the Odin Park for our cornhole practice at 4 o'clock. If you want to come give it a try, you're welcome to do that. We do have to have all of our athlete names turned in by August 3rd to participate in the sectional and state events for cornhole. So there are deadlines that we have to meet to get athletes registered. And then I'm not sure what our basketball practices will look like. It'll depend on the coaches for that sport. And like track and field, we practiced at North Daviess at the track. We hope to expand that next year just to make it closer for more of our athletes to use some of the other track facilities around the county. And this is right now, Martin County does not have a Special Olympics in their county. So we have athletes from Martin County joining us in Daviess County also.
1: Again, it's just such a great opportunity for unified athletes, like you said, those that want to play alongside them, to the volunteers to help coach, to really looking for the athletes that want to be involved in Special Olympics here in Daviess County. Get on board. Do you have a Facebook page or some place
2: to
1: get information?
2: We do. It is Special Olympics Indiana-Daviess County. That is very important because if you look up Special Olympics Indiana, that is the state Facebook page, and then each county has their own Facebook page also. You can go to specialolympicsindiana.org and find our county. My contact information is on there. Our Facebook page, my cell phone number is on the website, email address. We have all kinds of ways that you can get a hold of us. And if you know any of our volunteers, we have several volunteers that are active in the community. If you see them wearing one of our red shirts that say they are a volunteer, just ask and they'll help you get situated.
1: Well, thank you for your efforts with this. It's such a great, great opportunity for those, for everyone, for that matter, from 2 to 102, as you said. Special Olympics of Daviess County. Find out more information. Get involved today, whether you volunteer or whether you know an athlete or want to get them signed up. 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And as you said before we went on, it's intense competition.
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5: Good afternoon, everyone. Here's your latest forecast from the ABK Flooring Weather Center. Looking good today. Some sunshine, upper 70s. Tonight, clear, down to 58. For tomorrow, partly sunny, a high near 80. Looking ahead to the weekend, partly sunny, low 80s on Saturday, closer to 90 for the high on Sunday. And that's your latest forecast. I'm WTWO meteorologist Jesse Walker.
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0: Can't talk. Yeah. New Jersey was hit by a tornado outbreak. The winds were so strong that people as far away as Pennsylvania reported finding pinky rings. Yeah. CVS Pharmacy will begin filling pet prescriptions, as if there weren't already enough crazy cat ladies waiting in line. Australian researchers are creating a national sperm and egg bank for koalas. Sounds like if they really are concerned about what's happening to those animals down under, you know. If the creatures are that cute and they're having trouble finding mates, what chance do the rest of us have? Yeah, exactly. Oh! Slash turns 61 today. He'll need to rush to grab a slice of his birthday cake before Axl Rose gets to it, yeah? Woody Harrelson turned 65 today. His key to feeling young is constantly forgetting how old he is. Paul McCartney encountered Beatles fans on a tour in Liverpool. The fans lost their minds, literally. At their age, dementia is prevalent, you know. And finally, the Sports Illustrated swimsuit issue put Lizzo on the cover. It's great news for subscribers who are tired of friends asking to borrow their copy. Stick around. We got more great classic hits on the way. A lot more fun on this Thursday. Big Al with you on the Afternoon Shakedown.
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1: Good idea. And happy 50th.
5: Good afternoon. This is Luke Loniger of Fort Knox Investment Management at 2015 State Street in Washington, Indiana, with the closing market report. The Dow Jones Industrial Average was down 507 to 51,712. The NASDAQ was down 553 to 25,138. And the S&P 500 was down 91 to 7,408. In overseas markets, Hong Kong's Hang Seng Index was up 318 to 25,211. Japan's Nikkei 225 was up 307 to 66,423. In Europe's Euronext 100 was down 24 to 19,11. In currency, the euro was slightly lower at $1.14. In interest rates, the 10-year Treasury note was up 0.05% to 4.7%. While in metals, August gold was down 99.10 to 40.52.80 an ounce, while September silver was down $2.42 to 57.88 an ounce. In commodity contracts, September crude oil was up 4.73 to 91.56 a barrel. In September, wholesale gasoline was up 7 cents to 3.31 a gallon. 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
1: Good afternoon, everyone. Here's your latest forecast from the ABK Flooring Weather Center. Looking good today. Some sunshine, upper 70s. Tonight clear down to 58. For tomorrow, partly sunny, a high near 80. Looking ahead to the weekend, partly sunny, low 80s on Saturday, closer to 90 for the high on Sunday. And that's your latest forecast. I'm WTWO meteorologist Jesse Walker.
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1: News this hour from Town Hall. I'm Keith Peters in Washington. There are new statistics on crime.
2: The U.S. is on track to have a historically low number of homicides in 2026. A new report from the Council on Criminal Justice shows an 18% decrease in the homicide rate across 30 American cities from 2025 compared to the same period in 2026. This trend could lead to the lowest annual homicide rate in over a century. The report released tracked 13 crimes and found drops in 9 categories, including carjackings and residential burglaries. Sexual assaults, drug offenses, shoplifting, and domestic violence incidents saw slight increases. Experts say these changes exceed expectations and improve on pre-pandemic crime rates. I'm Haya Pinjwani.
1: Republicans in Congress continue to back the Iran war despite the political risk. More details from reporter Bernie Bennett.
3: The potential political peril has only grown in recent days, particularly for Republicans facing re-election in November. But while some GOP lawmakers say they want more information from President Donald Trump's administration on the endgame and the escalating costs, they continue to defend the president's decision to engage and have voted repeatedly to cede congressional powers to the White House. Louisiana Senator John Kennedy, a Republican who grilled military leaders for more detail at a contentious hearing Tuesday, said, quote, "Is anyone out there in the real world happy with gas prices? No, but I think they understand why gas prices are as high as they are." Bernie Bennett in Washington.
1: President Trump appeared to add a condition to the newly signed agreement with Saudi Arabia for a civilian nuclear program, saying the deal would require the kingdom to normalize its relations with Israel through the Abraham Accords. On Wall Street, the Dow down by 506 points, the Nasdaq dropped 553, the S&P lower by 90. More at townhall.com.
4: 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Silver has fallen even further. 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
5: 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I'm Cannon Schick in the First Merchants Newsroom. A Washington woman was arrested yesterday following a police pursuit that ended in a crash on Cosby Road. According to dispatch reports, officers attempted to stop a vehicle near Meridian and Oak Streets, but the driver fled, reaching speeds of approximately 100 miles per hour. The pursuit ended when the vehicle crashed near the 2000 block of Cosby Road. The female driver was taken into custody and transported to Davies Community Hospital for evaluation before being lodged in the Davies County Security Center. No additional information has been released. Three Southern Indiana men were arrested on Tuesday after a traffic stop on Interstate 64 in Warrick County that led to the discovery of suspected drugs. According to Indiana State Police, a trooper stopped a vehicle for following too closely. During the stop, the driver consented to a search, which uncovered suspected meth, marijuana, and drug paraphernalia. Arrested were 35-year-old Christopher Bailey of Huntingburg, 42-year-old Heath Piper of Tell City, and 56-year-old Joseph Franstead of Huntingburg. All three face preliminary felony charges of possession of meth, along with additional drug-related charges. They were taken to the Warrick County Jail without incident, and as always, all defendants are presumed innocent unless proven guilty in court. North Davie Schools is preparing for the start of a new school year with several new programs, staff additions, and facility improvements, according to Superintendent Jody Berry. Barry highlighted the launch of the new Cougar Pride Academy, an online learning option for students in grades 7 through 12 who may benefit from a non-traditional educational setting. The program will include online instruction with support from North Davie staff and is open to both in-district and approved out-of-district students. Students will begin classes on August 12th, with online registration for returning students opening July 27th and in-person registration scheduled for July 30th. New student registration will be held July 29th. Barry also noted the district has completed a new roof at the junior-senior high school, added several new teachers and staff members, and is continuing to expand career and technical education opportunities, including automotive, welding, fabrication, and agriculture programs. And the Martin County Alliance is partnering with Penny Tracker LLC to offer a one-day QuickBooks online workshop on November 16th in Ligoti. The workshop will teach participants bookkeeping basics, how to customize QuickBooks Online, manage business finance, and better track financial data. The event will be held from 9 a.m. to 3:30 p.m. at the Bowling Manufacturing Building in Ligoti. The cost is $25 per person, which includes a lunch. Those interested can RSVP through the Martin County Alliance for Economic Growth. On the area arrest report, 25-year-old Devin Earl of Ligoti was arrested on counts of possession of marijuana and possession of meth over 10 grams with a firearm. No bond was set. 39-year-old William Bradley of Ligoti was arrested on counts of possession of meth, marijuana, and resisting law enforcement with a vehicle. No bond was set. 28-year-old Josiah Earl of Ligoti was arrested on counts of possession of meth and marijuana. No bond was set. 40-year-old Mason Miller of Washington was arrested on a writ of attachment. Bond was set at $1,000. And 30-year-old Brooke Wolven of Washington was arrested on counts of resisting law enforcement with a vehicle, resisting law enforcement, and driving while suspended with a prior. No bond was set. And we have three obituaries. Ruth Stallman of Crestview Hills, formerly of Washington, passed away peacefully on Tuesday in Edgewood, Kentucky. A visitation will be held Saturday from 10 a.m. to the hour of massive Christian burial at 12 noon at the St. Pew X Church in Edgewood, Kentucky. Interment will follow at Mother of God Cemetery in Fort Wright, Kentucky. Ruth Stallman was 80 years old. Dodie Blackburn passed away on July 20th. A celebration of life for Dodie Blackburn will be held at a later date. And James Coleman, better known as Jim Coleman, passed away peacefully on November 16th of 2025. A family gathering in celebration of Jim's life will be held in Vincennes on August 6th at 12:15 p.m. at the Fairview Cemetery. James, or Jim Coleman, was 95 years old. And that's a look at news from the First Merchants Newsroom on WAMW.
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8: Here is your weather forecast from the ABK Flooring Weather Center. With partly cloudy skies this evening, an overnight low of 59. Mostly sunny for your Friday with an afternoon high 79. A slight chance of showers mainly in the overnight, and mostly cloudy skies tomorrow night with a low 63. 40% chance of showers, possibly a thunderstorm. Partly sunny skies otherwise for your Saturday with a high 82. And for Sunday, mostly sunny with a high near 89. Classic Hits Memories 107.9 with the Proclaimers, and I'm going to be 500 miles. All right, let's do some headlines. Making our way across the world, across our nation right here at home. Folks, a man dressed as a mime was arrested on a Massachusetts hiking trail. Reach for comment, the man said. Get it? Because he's a mime, can't talk. Yeah. New Jersey was hit by a tornado outbreak. The winds were so strong that people as far away as Pennsylvania reported finding pinky rings. Yeah. CVS Pharmacy will begin filling pet prescriptions, as if there weren't already enough crazy cat ladies waiting in line. Australian researchers are creating a national sperm and egg bank for koalas. Sounds like if they really are concerned about what's happening to those animals down under. Yeah. If the creatures are that cute and they're having trouble finding mates, what chance do the rest of us have? Yeah, exactly. Oh! Slash turns 61 today. He'll need to rush to grab a slice of his birthday cake before Axl Rose gets to it. Yeah. Woody Harrelson turns 65 today. His key to feeling young is constantly forgetting how old he is. Paul McCartney encountered Beatles fans on a tour in Liverpool. The fans lost their minds, literally. At their age, dementia is prevalent, you know. And finally, the Sports Illustrated swimsuit issue put Lizzo on the cover. It's great news for subscribers who are tired of friends asking to borrow their copy. Stick around. We got more great classic hits on the way. A lot more fun on this Thursday. Big Al with you on the Afternoon Shakedown.

0: 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We are WAMW Bon Jovi. Wanted Dead or Alive. Started the hour off with Huey Lewis and the News. Hip to be square. All right, folks, what do you say we do some good news? Good news.
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0: Here we go. Good news. Story number one. A 16-year-old in Illinois named Randy Gerlach saw a car in a ditch on his way to work earlier this month. And even though other cars were just driving by, he stopped, turned around, and went back to check it out. Turns out the female driver was inside unconscious, so he called 911. Emergency crews came out, and she's going to survive, but doctors later said if Randy had arrived just 20 minutes later, the woman likely would not have made it. Randy said his advice is go with your gut.
5: Good news!
0: Story number two, some people keep things because they think they are valuable heirlooms, but a man in China was shocked to discover that his family kitchen table was actually a kind of diploma issued in the Qing dynasty. He said, I never imagined that our table our family has used for decades was actually my great-great-great-grandfather's academic record. It wasn't always a table. It was an honor board that was just repurposed at some point. And finally,
5: good news!
0: Story number three. Scientists found a coral reef off the coast of Africa that everyone thought was dead, and it turns out it's actually thriving with life. And folks, that's our
5: good news! Good

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4: The most points scored in a game in franchise history. I'm Network Indiana's Nathaniel Finch. 123 points for the Indiana Fever, blowing out the Connecticut Sun by 35, led by Caitlin Clark's 5 made threes, 27 points, 11 assists.
5: She's got that it factor, right? She's got it, and she can heat up in a hurry. She doesn't need a lot of time. She doesn't need a lot of space, and when she's on balance, you always think it's going to go in. I just think that she's playing really great basketball. She was playing really great basketball prior to the injury as well, but I'm also really pleased with the 11 assists.
4: That's Fever head coach Stephanie White. The Indiana football team with another big-time recruit. A week after Lawrence North wide receiver, the top wideout in the country, Monshon Sales, commits to Bloomington. So does New Jersey four-star quarterback Lucas Prock. A consensus top 10 prospect in the class of 2028, Prock picks the Hoosiers over Notre Dame, Michigan, Florida, and Ohio State. A big weekend on the way for the Purdue Boilermakers. A trip to Canada in store for the men's basketball team to play a few exhibition games. With the trio of former Boilermaker stars now playing in the NBA, this week a great chance for head coach Matt Painter to figure out who his biggest difference makers can be.
6: Nobody's been promised they're going to start. Obviously, opportunities are a lot bigger this year than they were last year for some of those guys. You know, Braden, Fletch, TK, when you know what your nucleus is, you know, for us, you think you know what your nucleus is, but you don't know for sure. And that can be a positive, that can be a negative.
4: Tonight in Peru, it's another exhibition game for the Indiana Hoosiers, representing Team USA, taking on the Virgin Islands. 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
12: Here is your weather forecast from the ABK Flooring Weather Center with partly cloudy skies this evening, an overnight low of 59. Mostly sunny for your Friday with an afternoon high 79. A slight chance of showers mainly in the overnight and mostly cloudy skies tomorrow night with a low of 63. 40% chance of showers, possibly a thunderstorm. Partly sunny skies otherwise for your Saturday with a high 82. And for Sunday, mostly sunny with a high near 89.
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0: 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It's Odin Old Settlers Days, July 30th through August 1st at the Odin Park. 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The Washington Eagles Club will offer free back-to-school haircuts for students on Sunday, August 2nd from noon to 5 p.m. Local barbers and beauticians will be at the Eagles for the community service. 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The Daviess County 4-H show continues at the 4-H grounds at Eastside Park in Washington. 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
1: Here is your weather forecast from the ABK Flooring Weather Center. With partly cloudy skies this evening, an overnight low of 59. Mostly sunny for your Friday with an afternoon high 79. A slight chance of showers mainly in the overnight, and mostly cloudy skies tomorrow night with a low of 63. 40% chance of showers, possibly a thunderstorm. Partly sunny skies otherwise for your Saturday with a high 82. And for Sunday, mostly sunny with a high near 89.
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0: You know I say, Brandy, you're a fine girl. It's the Looking Glass here on Classic Hits. Memories 107.9. Before that, everyone's a winner. Yes. When you're on the Afternoon Shakedown.
1: And that must be Big Al.
0: Using all of our tricks this afternoon. All right, we got the Shake Boys with our Thursday Funny, the Lint Slog and Safe. Safe joke of the day is coming up right after this.
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0: Your issue with the forecast from the ABK Flooring Weather Center. With partly cloudy skies this evening, an overnight low of 59. Mostly sunny for your Friday with an afternoon high 79. A slight chance of showers mainly in the overnight. And mostly cloudy skies tomorrow night with a low 63. 40% chance of showers, possibly.

Glad you're along for the ride today. I'm Ryan Chase, and my personal Thursday rule is simple. If it takes more than 5 minutes to figure out, it is officially next week's problem. Let's turn down the noise and hit the tunes.

0: Cyndi Lauper, True Colors. I'm Ryan Chase. So it turns out an entire era of classic business is quietly fading away, mostly because the younger crowd just can't afford the lifestyle required to keep them alive. We're talking about everything from high maintenance, fine china, and formal dry cleaning to traditional golf clubs with 5-hour time commitments and sky-high dues. Between tiny apartment footprints and tight budgets, Gen Z and millennials are aggressively opting out of high-cost, space-consuming traditions. You add in physical greeting cards and mall portrait studios to the mix, and a whole landscape of boomer staples is slowly heading for the exit door. The truth is, it's not even that young people hate fine china. They just don't have room for a 12-piece dinnerware set in a 500-square-foot studio apartment.
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11: Here is your weather forecast from the ABK Flooring Weather Center with partly cloudy skies this evening, an overnight low of 59. Mostly sunny for your Friday with an afternoon high 79. A slight chance of showers mainly in the overnight, and mostly cloudy skies tomorrow night with a low of 63. 40% chance of showers, possibly a thunderstorm. Partly sunny skies otherwise for your Saturday with a high 82. And for Sunday, mostly sunny with a high near 89.
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0: Fleetwood Mac, Say You Love Me. It's Ryan Chase. If you've ever had a minor disagreement with your neighborhood homeowners association, just be glad your neighborhood isn't actively taking up a collection to sue you. A 28-year-old woman is trapped in a massive legal battle after she inherited her late dad's home in a strict 55 and over retirement community. So the HOA board insists that she's simply too young to live there. And they're actually assessing every other neighbor an extra $1,000 just so they can bankroll the lawsuit to kick her out. Now, some residents think it's heartless to evict a grieving daughter who moved in to be her dad's caregiver. Others fear that bending the rules will ruin their quiet adult-only sanctuary. Honestly, though, spending $1,000 of your own cash just to evict one young adult seems a little extreme. See, around here, most folks would pay top dollar just to get their neighbors to stop talking to them altogether.
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2: Hi, this is Andy Arvin from the Edley Mortuary. Congratulations to all the 4-H members on a job well done. Be proud of your accomplishments. As a former 4-H member, I encourage parents to get their kids involved in 4-H. I know from experience that 4-H will help them develop confidence, responsibility, and important life skills. And it's fun. That's why the Edley Mortuary is a proud sponsor of the Davis County 4-H Fair.
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1: 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Here is your weather forecast from the ABK Flooring Weather Center. With partly cloudy skies this evening, an overnight low of 59. Mostly sunny for your Friday with an afternoon high 79. A slight chance of showers mainly in the overnight, and mostly cloudy skies tomorrow night with a low 63. 40% chance of showers, possibly a thunderstorm. Partly sunny skies otherwise for your Saturday with a high 82. And for Sunday, mostly sunny with a high near 89.
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12: Here is your weather forecast from the ABK Flooring Weather Center. With partly cloudy skies this evening, an overnight low of 59. Mostly sunny for your Friday with an afternoon high 79. A slight chance of showers mainly in the overnight. And mostly cloudy skies tomorrow night with a low of 63. 40% chance of showers, possibly a thunderstorm. Partly sunny skies otherwise for your Saturday with a high 82. And for Sunday, mostly sunny with a high near 89.
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Hey, thanks for tuning in today. We've officially hit the point of the week where putting on real shoes feels like a personal punishment. If you're currently walking around in slippers or socks, your secret is truly safe with me.

0: Manfred Mann's Earth Band, Blinded by the Light. I'm Ryan Chase. If you've ever stared at a grocery receipt and felt your soul leave your body, really considered walking out without paying, you're definitely not alone. They found nearly one in three adults now admit to shoplifting over the past year, directly blaming inflation and brutal living costs for their new hobby. Instead of stealing fancy designer gear, folks are mostly sneaking out with everyday essentials, like food and drinks and toilet paper, with big box giants like Walmart topping the hit list, even though everything seems locked up in there these days. Experts are desperately reminding everyone that a theft charge will ruin your life a lot faster than a $9 box of cereal will. So it's probably best to put the bacon back. Times are clearly tough when people treat grocery stores like a giant free sample station, but let's be real. I am way too terrified of jail food to ever risk swapping overpriced eggs for an orange jumpsuit.
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5: Here is your weather forecast from the ABK Flooring Weather Center with partly cloudy skies this evening and overnight low of 59. Mostly sunny for your Friday with an afternoon high 79. A slight chance of showers mainly in the overnight and mostly cloudy skies tomorrow night with a low of 63. 40% chance of showers, possibly a thunderstorm. Partly sunny skies otherwise for your Saturday with a high 82. And for Sunday, mostly sunny with a high near 89.
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0: Cause I gotta have faith. Ooh, I gotta have faith. 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

0: Miami's Sound Machine and Conga. It's Ryan Chase. If you've ever watched a toddler throw a full-blown meltdown in the middle of a grocery store and suddenly felt your biological clock completely reverse, you're definitely not alone, because they found 40% of adults would hands down pick a pet over having a child if they had to choose. The sentiment is especially huge with Gen Z and millennials, with more than half saying they plan on building their entire lives around a fur baby instead of a human one. People are loving the freedom with lower stress and massive cost savings that come with opting for paws over diapers. And honestly, it does make total sense, because a puppy will never judge your music taste, yell that it hates you, or ask you to pay for 4 years of college.
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2: 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Here is your weather forecast from the ABK Flooring Weather Center, with partly cloudy skies this evening, an overnight low of 59. Mostly sunny for your Friday with an afternoon high 79. A slight chance of showers mainly in the overnight, and mostly cloudy skies tomorrow night with a low of 63. 40% chance of showers, possibly a thunderstorm. Partly sunny skies otherwise for your Saturday with a high 82. And for Sunday, mostly sunny with a high near 89.
3: 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There, we said it. Memories 107.9.

0: Hall & Oates, Kiss on My List. 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